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Why don't you join me tonight aboard the Love Train? From 11 p.m, I'll have a whole hour of love songs to help you wind down after another busy day. We've got some of the finest love songs around, from the 60s right the way through to today, all hand-picked for your listening pleasure. 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
5: From the Sky News Centre at 2. Moscow has threatened the UK with consequences after reports British drones were used to strike targets deep into its mainland. Kyiv has stepped up its attacks in recent months, hitting military industries and energy facilities. Russia's accusing Britain of opting for an escalation of the Ukraine crisis. Political commentator Adam Boulton says this must be hurting Moscow.
6: It's pretty clear that Russia has been behaving in a hostile way towards the UK with the Litvinenko poisoning, the Skripal poisoning. We're told daily cyber attacks for a long time. They're already reciprocal sanctions. So this to me is huffing and puffing and showing pain.
5: A Ministry of Defence spokesperson says Britain stands shoulder to shoulder with Ukraine. FIFA have sacked a senior member of staff amid the fallout from Gianni Infantino's controversial World Cup investment plans. Chief Operating Officer Kevin Lamore claimed the organisation's administration had been deceived over the proposals. Organisers say thousands of people attended a vigil for Professor Jason Arday. Cambridge University's youngest professor was found dead on Friday after resigning over a plagiarism row. He denied copying his PhD thesis. The academic's friend, Lord Simon Woolley, told crowds he was the victim of a public execution.
7: This is deeply sad for me for many, many reasons. This time last week, I was with Jason because we knew Jason was suffering. We knew that he felt hounded by those rabid wolves.
5: Experts warn too many people are choking to death because bystanders don't have the knowledge or confidence to intervene. St. John Ambulance says around 300 people die from choking in England every year. Disabled bus pass holders across England will be able to travel for free round the clock from April next year. The government says it's lifting time restrictions to ease cost of living pressures. And parts of the UK could have flooding this week with heavy rain forecast to hit drought-stricken land. That's the latest. I'm AJ Ward.

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0: Now, I've asked you in today to discuss the promo for your show, because in the last couple of months, we've had some complaints.
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0: That it's, well, how can I put this? It's too long.
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0: And so we want you to shorten it quite a bit. Perhaps you could come up with something now.
1: 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Everything in between. 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
0: Stop. 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
0: 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Wasn't difficult, was it?
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4: Sky News Centre at 3. Moscow is threatening the UK with consequences for supporting what it calls Ukraine's terrorist machinery. It's in response to reports British drones have been used for the first time to help Kyiv strike deep into Russia's mainland. It's been increasingly targeting military industries and energy facilities, as well as wildberries, the equivalent of Amazon. Nick Qureshi has the Ministry of Defence's statement.
5: Britain stands shoulder to shoulder with Ukraine, and we are committed to providing the equipment Ukraine needs to defend itself against Putin's illegal invasion. Russia should be in no doubt about the resolve of this government to stand against Russian aggression.
4: FIFA have sacked a senior member of staff amid fallout from Gianni Infantino's controversial World Cup investment plans. Chief Operating Officer Kevin Lamore claimed the organisation's administration had been deceived over the proposals. Our correspondent Rob Harris says Infantino has sacked a long-term colleague and friend.
6: It was damning when Lamore spoke out 2.5 weeks ago about the way Infantino had been secretly negotiating, trying to bring in private investors and give them 20% shares in the World Cup. So this is FIFA sacking one of the most senior staff members.
4: Almost 100,000 people have signed a petition calling for a public inquiry into Professor Jason Arday's death. The academic's body was found last Friday, days after resigning from Cambridge University over plagiarism allegations. Parts of the UK could have flooding this week, with heavy rain forecast to hit drought-stricken land. It comes as Wessex Water becomes the latest utility to introduce a hosepipe ban for nearly 1.5 million customers. Opening statements have begun at the Las Vegas trial of a man accused of organising the killing of Tupac Shakur nearly 30 years ago. 63-year-old Dwayne Keefe D. Davis was charged with murder and a deadly weapon to promote or assist a criminal gang. And JD Weatherspoon has banned customers from playing music or taking calls on speaker. That's the latest. I'm AJ.

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The packed lunch will be bursting out of your speakers again from 12 till 2 on Wednesday. As usual, we'll be helping everyone who's celebrating their birthdays this week to blow out their candles, which sounds like a euphemism but isn't. And we'll have the local news, the local weather, the Devizes diary, and all manner of noisy fun coming direct from the top of the Corn Exchange and straight down your lucky old ears. That's the packed lunch from 12 till 2 on Wednesday with me, Mike Marnie, right here on Fantasy.

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4: Sky News Centre at 4. Moscow has threatened the UK with consequences after reports British drones have been used to strike targets deep into its mainland. Kyiv has stepped up attacks there in recent months. Here's political commentator Adam Boulton.
5: It's pretty clear that Russia has been behaving in a hostile way towards the UK with the Litvinenko poisoning, the Skripal poisoning. We're told daily cyber attacks. For a long time, there are already reciprocal sanctions. So this to me is huffing and puffing and showing pain.
4: The Ministry of Defence says Britain stands shoulder to shoulder with Ukraine. A senior executive at FIFA has been sacked after criticising Gianni Infantino's failed plan to sell off the World Cup to private investors. Chief Operating Officer Kevin Lamour said staff had been deceived by the president's plans. The Met Office says some areas of the UK will have meaningful rain this week, but nowhere near enough to lift droughts. Heat waves and dry weather have left many areas facing water shortages. The supplier Wessex has imposed a hosepipe ban on customers from today. Families in Stourbridge in the West Midlands have been surveying the damage caused by recent wildfires. 19 homes have been destroyed, including Sandy Shirelker's.
6: Our lives are upside down now. Our passports are gone, our OCI cards are gone. My mother-in-law, she's 90. She's quite poorly back home and my husband needs to travel there. I was traveling for work somewhere as well. So that's all gone now. We can't do it, obviously.
4: Almost 100,000 people have signed a petition calling for a public inquiry into Professor Jason Arday's death. His body was found last Friday, days after resigning from Cambridge University as he denied plagiarism allegations. The Conservatives say they'll remove protections for young workers to help them get summer jobs. The plans include allowing 16 and 17-year-olds to work until midnight at weekends during term time. And JD Weatherspoon has banned customers from playing music or taking calls on speaker. It follows complaints the noise is driving people nuts.

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The Saxolettes, I love you. 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

Good morning. It's me, David Hills. Yes, on a morning. Every Thursday now from 10 till 12, I will be here with you to keep you awake all the way through to lunchtime. Barnes has gotten you out of bed, hopefully. I'll keep you awake, as I said, until lunchtime. Intro Quiz will be here along with your requests and dedications and lots of good tunes. So join me on the morning show, 10 till 12. Good morning.

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4: From the Sky News Centre at 5, Russia has threatened the UK with consequences after reports Ukraine's using British drones to strike deep inside its territory. The Ministry of Defence says Britain's committed to providing the equipment Ukraine needs to defend itself against Putin's illegal invasion. FIFA has sacked one of the governing body's most senior figures after he criticised Gianni Infantino's plan to sell part of the World Cup to investors. Chief Operating Officer Kevin Lamore said staff had been deceived by the president's plans. The Scottish FA confirmed it will be joining the associations in England, Wales and Ireland in dropping their backing for Infantino's re-election. Chief Executive Ian Maxwell says they have lost confidence and action must be taken.
5: There obviously needs to be a review because the situation we're in is due to a significant failure in governance and transparency and engagement with member associations, and I'm sure UEFA and other confederations will be looking at what happens next.
4: The Environment Agency is urging everyone to make current water reserves last. Wessex is the latest supplier to impose a hosepipe ban on almost 1.5 million customers. Nearly 30 years after rapper Tupac Shakur was murdered, opening statements have begun in the trial of the man accused of orchestrating the killing. Dwayne Keefe D. Davis denies involvement in the 1996 drive-by shooting. Just over 4 in 10 people know how to stop someone from choking to death. St John Ambulance says too many are dying as a result of bystanders not acting. Callum helped a woman who was struggling in a steak restaurant.
6: Started with back blows, which is kind of basically hitting a person directly between their shoulder blades. After that kind of first round, I kind of asked the lady if she was still choking, and she's cowering away, I think, from the not being able to breathe for a minute or so.
4: And disabled bus pass holders across England will be able to travel for free around the clock from April next year. The government says it's lifting time restrictions to ease the cost of living pressure.

0: There's so much happening at the Devizes Conservative Club. 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

It's Mike Linford here, inviting you to join me every Thursday for the afternoon show. Lots of great music, up-to-date traffic reports, all the latest local, business and entertainment news. You can test your knowledge with the first line quiz. All this mixed up with some random chat every Thursday from 2.

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Thursday's Early Late Show has moved into its summer season, and there are, as you would expect, a few changes. We've got a brand new competition called The Chain. In fact, can we change the theme, please? Just guess the link between the two songs I'll play you. That's The Chain. And Glovebox Classics features summer songs for the season. We'll also have the usual bits and pieces like the 80s Top 10, Al Weber's Chosen Song, The Devices Diary and the end of show Smoochie. So join me, Jonesy, every Thursday evening from 7 for Summer's Early Late Show, right here on 97FM Fantasy Radio.

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5: From the Sky News Centre at 6. Russia's threatened the UK with consequences after reports British drones have been used to strike targets deep into its mainland. Kyiv stepped up its attacks in recent months, hitting military industries and energy facilities. Moscow's accusing Britain of opting for an escalation of the Ukraine crisis. Political commentator Adam Bolton says this must be hurting the Kremlin.
6: It's pretty clear that Russia has been behaving in a hostile way towards the UK with the Litvinenko poisoning, the Skripal poisoning. We're told daily cyber attacks for a long time. They're already reciprocal sanctions. So this to me is huffing and puffing and showing pain.
5: FIFA's chief operating officer has been sacked after criticising Gianni Infantino's World Cup investment plans. Kevin Lamont claims staff were deceived. Opening statements have begun at the Las Vegas trial of a man accused of organising the killing of Tupac Shakur nearly 30 years ago. 63-year-old Dwayne Keefe D. Davis denies a count of murder with a deadly weapon to promote or assist a criminal gang. The case was revived after he discussed the shooting in a memoir. Chief Deputy District Attorney Binu Palau addressed the jurors.
7: You will learn that Dwayne Davis got the gun, that he got into a white Cadillac. You will learn when the opportunity presented itself for retribution, Dwayne Davis made sure that the shooters were armed and ready to execute their revenge.
5: The Children's Commissioner for England's calling for the Prevent Anti-Terror programme to be overhauled. Dame Rachel D'Souza's warning education providers can face dead ends when referring young people. The Met Office says some areas of the UK will have meaningful rain this week, but not enough to ease droughts. Heat waves have left many areas facing water shortages. And Premier League viewers will hear on-field conversations between referees and players during live broadcasts for the first time this season. It's in a push for greater transparency. That's the latest. I'm Fader Silver.

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0: Currently residing in the new releases record box just over my right shoulder, the current offering from U2, and it's called Street of Dreams. 7:35 Tuesday morning means it's time for the morning riddle, so hopefully you're prepped and ready to go with your notepad, your crayon and your thinking cap. And don't forget, of course, Fridays is Listener Riddle Day on a Friday, so if you have riddle you'd like to submit, you're more than welcome to do so via the regular contact details. In the meantime, for this Tuesday morning, a fairly easy one, I think, but then you tell me. The riddle this morning: I have keys but open no locks. I have space but no room. You can enter but you cannot go outside. What am I? Any idea? You can text or WhatsApp 07520 619181. Pop your name on there, please, or you can email via the website fantasyradio.co.uk. And the riddle this morning: I have keys but open no locks. I have space but no room. You can enter but you cannot go outside. What am I?
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0: We hear about Tupac's murder trial and the return of an iconic soap star. Faye the Server joins us with all the detail.
3: Opening statements have begun at the Las Vegas trial of a man accused of organising the killing of Tupac Shakur nearly 30 years ago. 63-year-old Dwayne Keefe D. Davis denies a count of murder with a deadly weapon to promote or assist a criminal gang. The case was revived after he publicly discussed the shooting in a 2019 memoir. Chief Deputy District Attorney Binu Palau addressed the jurors.
4: You will learn that Dwayne Davis got the gun, that he got into a white Cadillac. You will learn when the opportunity presented itself for retribution, Dwayne Davis made sure that the shooters were armed and ready to execute their revenge.
3: Cynthia Erivo has hailed her Wicked co-star Ariana Grande as her favourite person to sing with after joining her on stage at the O2. The pair performed several tracks from the hit musical on Sunday. Ariana began her 10-night run on Saturday after news emerged that she will step back from public life at the end of the residency. Tyson Fury, Jeremy Clarkson and Stacey Solomon will go head-to-head at this year's National Television Awards. They've been nominated in a new category, recognising the rise of fly-on-the-walls celebrity-led shows. Others up for prizes include Sir David Attenborough, Alison Hammond and Anton Deck. The ceremony will take place next month. And Robert Kaczynski says he can't wait to return home to EastEnders, reprising his role as Sean Slater. The actor made his first appearance in Walford in 2006 as a key member of the family, alongside mother Jean and younger sister Stacey. His character left Albert Square on New Year's Day in 2009, but has made several surprise appearances since.
0: Thank you, Faye. Living a better life. Up to date at 7:39.
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0: There's a blast from the past, courtesy of Del Shannon. Hats off to Larry. A very good morning. Welcome along to Tuesday morning, the 18th of August. Breakfast show with you through until 10, as normal, with our mystery hour after 9 this morning. From 10, the mid-morning show, our very own Rude Boy, modelling his newly styled and refitted pork pie hat this week. Entertaining you with some great tunes from 10 o'clock this morning is Young Paul. And then from 12, Emma Sysom will serve your packed lunch, playing some great tunes. And then from 2, in his shiny new slot, Dan Chisholm on a Tuesday afternoon from 2 until 5. Today, joined by James Maddock, fresh from the Hollywood Bowl. So have a listen out for James with Dan this afternoon from 2. And then from 5, Dr. Provis will make sure you're home in time for tea, for all latest traffic and travel, business news and entertainment news. And of course, some fine tunes. And being a Tuesday, from 7 o'clock this evening, Tim Underwood will be here, the OTT production, crammed full with everything by the kitchen sink, long songs, old songs, top tens galore, the mixed up, upside down, wrong way round lyric quiz thing, Beatles top tens, and some great tunes right the way through until 10 o'clock. Then James Barrington will take us back to the 1960s for an hour of memories. And then head in here with an hour of handpicked love songs from 11.
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0: Starting with the region's departure boards. And in Chippenham, the 8.09 service for Bristol Temple Meads has been cancelled. And over in Pusey, the 9.27 service for London Paddington has been cancelled. There's also some trains running a little behind time due to an earlier signalling fault, and the best advice is check before you travel. And we're also being advised of a reduced service running between Plymouth and Exeter St David's. So if that's part of your planned rail route today, check before you travel. Turning our attention to the roads, traffic described as light around the area. Looking good on the A360 through Black Dog Crossroads and Potterne up into Devizes. Traffic very light on South Broome Road, Nurse Steed Road, Gainsdale, Escort Street. And a similar picture over on the London Road. Queues very short either side of Windsor Drive. The other side of town, out on the Bath Road, looking slow, basically from High Lawns up towards the nursery. Queuing on Dunkirk Hill, round onto Northgate Street. And looking a little busy down regular pinch points over on the A350. 97 FM. Coming up on 10 minutes to 8 o'clock, time to wake up now. Come on, crank this up. This will blow out the cobwebs. We'll take a look at the Devizes diary and the front pages after Whitesnake. Well,

0: I just have one thing to say. Where's that magic word, please? Please? Honestly, no manners these days. 8 minutes away from eight. A memory from the 1980s there. Should wake you up on a Tuesday morning. White Snake, give me all your love. Please, wouldn't go miss.
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0: Running through until this Friday, the 21st of August, the holiday club is at South Broome School. Over in Nursteed Road, the Devizes Church's Holiday Club for 2026 is taking place through until Friday. 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Also taking place today, Tuesday the 18th, you can meet the author, Christina Stevenson, over at Devizes Library. Christina will be there from 2.30 this afternoon. Hop along on a really big adventure with the best-selling author, and she takes you on a journey into the wonderful world of Sir Charlie Stinky Socks. Brilliant. The Knight with a Heart of Gold. You can find out more at the Devizes Library. Check out devizesdiary.com if you'd like to find out more about those and many, many other events. 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There's also a tab on there. You can upload your details. If you're organising a fundraising event, let us know. 5.5 minutes before 8 o'clock on this Tuesday, the 18th of August. Let's take a look in no particular order at the front pages of today's national papers. The Daily Telegraph reads on changes Housing Secretary Angela Rayner has made to planning rules that it says would mean more traveller sites. The Daily Mirror also reports on the response to Reform UK's deputy leader to recent wildfires. And children are becoming intoxicated by extremism, according to the Children's Commissioner for England, reports The Times this morning. The Daily Mail reports on Andy Burman exchanging messages with a person posting as Donald Trump's chief of staff, Susie Wills. And their headline this morning, so who was White House hoaxer who duped the Prime Minister? No doubt we will find out. Meanwhile, migrant camps could grow along the South Coast. The Daily Express reports today, with the headline, smugglers use Britain as transit hub for migrants. And finally, the iPaper reports on how residents have been urged not to report neighbours to the police for barbecues in the wake of the government's national alert system to millions of mobile phones. That's the lead story on the front of the Eye this morning. And that's our front pages for this Tuesday morning, the 18th of August. News update on the way from the Sky News Centre for 8 o'clock after we hear from Nicole Scherzinger.

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0: From the Sky News Centre at 8, Russia's warned the UK the deeper its involvement in the Ukraine war, the higher the price it will pay. It's threatening Britain with consequences following reports the Ukrainian military has used British drones to strike Russian territory. Labour's Lillian Greenwood has this response.
1: The Russians should be clear that our resolve remains completely steadfast in backing our friends in Ukraine and providing them with the equipment that they need.
0: Meanwhile, Moscow claims it's downed 180 drones overnight. Officials say at least 9 people were killed in the latest attacks on Ukraine. FIFA's sacked a senior member of staff following fallout from Gianni Infantino's controversial World Cup investment plans. Chief Operating Officer Kevin Lamour publicly criticised the president of World Football's governing body, claiming the organisation's administration was deceived over the proposals. Football writer Charlie Wyatt's not surprised.
2: Pretty clear that Infantino was going to get his knife out. But equally, I think it is just another reminder that Infantino, in his eyes, in his world, is not going anywhere. And he will get rid of everyone or anyone who he thinks is not on side.
0: The Children's Commissioner for England's calling for the Prevent Anti-Terror programme to be overhauled. Dame Rachel D'Souza's warning education providers can face dead ends when referring young people to the scheme. Nearly 30 years after rapper Tupac Shakur was murdered, opening statements have begun in the trial of the man accused of orchestrating the killing. Dwayne Keefe D. Davis denies involvement in the 1996 drive-by shooting. Experts warn too many people are choking to death because bystanders don't have the knowledge to intervene. St John Ambulance says around 300 people die from incidents in England every year. And JD Weatherspoon has banned customers from playing music or taking calls on speaker. It follows complaints described as driving people nuts. That's the latest. I'm Faye De Silva.
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0: Interesting combination. Jack Savaretti, Katie Tunstall together in the studio, and the tune currently residing in the new releases record box, and it's called Tempting Fate. Bit moody for a breakfast show, I think. We'll have to make a mental note on a piece of paper. Very good morning. Welcome along to hour two of Tuesday morning's breakfast show right here on 97FM, the home of fantasy radio, all about devices and mid-Wiltshire. We're also available on DAB Digital Radio across West Wiltshire, and there's more around the globe online. So it's always there for you to enjoy 24 hours a day. Great to have your company, and well done this morning to our early morning clever clogs on the list already, unravelling the morning riddle. Well done to Torbin Six, to Lady K, and to Craig, Joanne, Lawrence, Tina, Matt, and Victoria on the list already this morning. Still plenty of time and room if you'd like to add your name. And a reminder, Friday mornings is listener riddle morning. So if you have a riddle you'd like to submit for inclusion on a Friday morning, you're more than welcome to do so. Use the regular contact details as you do to enter the riddle as normal, or any competition. 07520 619181. Pop your name on there, please. Or you can email via the website fantasyradio.co.uk. And if you're submitting a riddle, can I just suggest marking it for the attention of yours truly, or me, Mark Barnes? It'll find me eventually. So how are we doing this morning with our riddle? Any idea, you can get involved and we can add your name to the list. And a reminder, by the way, that if your name makes it onto the list, you will automatically be included in the end of month draw with a chance of winning a very, very exclusive big breakfast firm round thing for getting the riddle right. So any ideas, have a go. I have keys but open no locks. I have space but no room. You can enter but you can't go outside. What am I?
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0: A cloudy start today with some light patches of rain in one or two places, though these should soon clear, leaving sunny spells for the rest of the day. Just the odd possible shower for a time. And a bit cooler today, the mercury heading to a high of 23 Celsius. Tonight we will see cloud cover thicken from the northwest, followed by some spells of rain developing. The rain will clear later on, leaving clear spells, some patchy cloud, and a few lingering showers as the temperature falls to an overnight low of 14 Celsius. And tomorrow we will see a mixture of sunny spells, patchy cloud, and a few scattered showers. Turning drier though later in the day, with some more in the way of sunshine into the evening, and highs tomorrow 22 Celsius across Devizes and Mid Wiltshire.

Tuesday morning, 18th of August, a very good morning. Thank you for starting your day with us here at Fantasy Radio. Our riddle for this morning, I have keys but open no locks. I have space but no room. You can enter but you cannot go outside. What am I? We'll give the answer after the 8:30 news headlines. Before that, a great memory from the 80s. The one and only Kenny Loggins on your breakfast show, Footloose.

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2: Starting with the Regent's departure boards this Tuesday morning, a reminder that there's a reduced service running between Plymouth and Exeter St David's. If that's part of your rail commute, bear that in mind this morning. There's a few trains running late across all three stations due to earlier signalling system faults. Trying to catch up with those. At Westbury, the 909 service for London Paddington has been cancelled, which has a knock-on effect for the 928 service London Paddington from Chippenham cancelled. And also the service for London Paddington from Pusey cancelled as well. Otherwise, not looking too bad on the departure board. The best advice, check before you travel. As I say, a few services suffering due to earlier signalling faults. Turning our attention to the traffic sensors around the region, looking pretty good this morning. Traffic described as light. The A360 looking very clear through to Southgate Inn, South Broom, Nursteed Road, Gaines Lane, Escort Street. Traffic light there. Also very quiet either side of Windsor Drive over on the London Road.
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2: As we approach a quarter past eight, it's a very good morning to Joe Rawson, who joins us with this morning's sports news.
3: FIFA have sacked a senior member of staff amid the fallout from Gianni Infantino's controversial World Cup investment plans. Chief Operating Officer Kevin Lamore publicly criticised the president, claiming the organisation's administration had been deceived over the proposals. Sky Sports correspondent Rob Harris says Infantino has sacked a long-term colleague and friend.
4: It was damning when Lamore spoke out 2.5 weeks ago about the way Infantino had been secretly negotiating, trying to bring in private investors and give them 20% shares in the World Cup. So this is FIFA sacking one of the most senior staff members.
3: Now, Chelsea co-owner Todd Boehly is reportedly considering selling his stake in the business to majority owners Clear Lake Capital. Boehly and fellow investor Mark Walter are said to have grown frustrated with the direction of the club, including recruitment, managerial appointments and plans for a new stadium. The Times says the duo value the outfit at £5 billion. Rodri is set to undergo a medical today ahead of completing a £65 million move from Manchester City to Barcelona. The Spain midfielder, who was named player of the tournament as his country won the World Cup this summer, is expected to sign a four-year deal. City wanted to keep the 30-year-old. Former Premier League striker Clinton Morrison says he'll be difficult to replace.
5: He had his head set on going to Barcelona, so it's a difficult one for Man City. Me personally, I think if Pep Guardiola is still in charge, he stays and signs a new contract. But I think when he knows Pep's moved on, he needs a change. For me, he's the best in that position.
3: Cardiff City rescued a point in dramatic fashion as Reuben Colwell's 98-minute equaliser secured them a 1-1 draw with Wrexham in the Welsh derby. Kiefer Moore had looks set to give the visitors victory, but Colwell struck with almost the last kick of the game. And Premier League viewers will hear on-field conversations between referees and players during live broadcast for the first time this season. The move is part of a push for greater transparency led by referees chief Howard Webb. Sky Sports and TNT Sports will be able to air a limited number of audio clips from officials' body cameras during matches, although VAR incidents remain off limits.
2: Thank you, Joe. 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

0: tune that spent 3 weeks at number one. Summer of 1977. A young man very popular with the ladies. Figuring probably best as Detective Kenneth Hutchinson from Starsky and Hutch. The blonde one. The second number one, David Soul, Silver Lady. A very, very good morning to Duffy. Also, good morning to Jonathan, joining Matt and Victoria, Tina, Lawrence, Joanne, Lady K, Torbin Six and Craig on the list this morning, getting our riddle right, which is, I have keys but open no locks, I have space but no room. You can enter, but you can't go outside. What am I? Text, WhatsApp or email. Answer on the way after the news headlines at 8:30. But before those...
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0: A hosepipe ban comes into force for 27 million people in England, and the pub chain is asking users to pipe down. AJ Walsh has this morning's business news details.
4: A hosepipe ban has come into force for people in Bath, Somerset, Dorset and Wiltshire. Wessex Water says it's facing increasing pressure because of record levels of demand combined with ongoing hot conditions. 27 million people in England now face restrictions, with much of the country in drought. The average time to sell a home is nearly seven times faster in some parts of Britain than others. Zoopla says the average time to sell of 42 days has remained unchanged in the year to July. Young female investors are building portfolios that are typically £4,590 bigger than investment held by young men. Lloyd's analysis was based on customers aged 18 to 25 who are holding an InvestWise account. And JD Weatherspoon has banned customers from playing music or taking calls on speaker. It follows complaints that the noise is driving people nuts. The chain says it's asking phone users to pipe down and switch their mobiles to silent mode.
0: Thank you, AJ. Living a better life. Up to date at 8:27. I have keys but open no locks, I have space but no room. You can enter but you can't go outside. What am I? That's our riddle. Answer on the way after the headlines, and they follow George Ezra.
5: Sometimes you need to be alone.
0: Good morning.

0: George Ezra on a Tuesday morning. It don't matter now.
1: It don't matter now.
0: I just said that. Morning, Timbo. Joining the list. Cracking the morning riddle. I have keys, but open no locks. No space, but no room. You can enter, but you can't go outside. What am I? Answer on the way after the headlines. The latest local, national and international headlines for 8.30 this Tuesday morning. Russia's warned the UK the deeper its involvement with Ukraine, the higher the price it will pay. It's over reports Ukraine military has used British drones to strike Russian territory. Moscow's accusing Britain of escalating the conflict. A 55-year-old man has been charged with manslaughter in West Yorkshire over the death of a man bitten by a dog at the weekend. Officers were called to reports of an altercation and that was in the Calder Grove area on Saturday. The rate of UK unemployment is unchanged as businesses hold back on hiring. The Office for National Statistics says it remained at 4.9% in the 3 months to June, with around 6,000 fewer vacancies between May and July. And Labour's Gillian Greenwood says the government will look very carefully at what more can be done to protect children from online extremism. She's called a report by England's Children's Commissioner worrying, as it warns of closed doors for many education providers when referring young people to the Prevent Anti-Terror Scheme. Details on those and other stories on the way with our news update for 9 o'clock from the Sky News Centre. In local news headlines, a deadline looms over planning for a new McDonald's. And picturesque canal named one of the country's best waterway destinations by experts. And a new superstore is celebrating a successful start after opening. You can read more on those and other stories over in the local news centre, fantasyradio.co.uk. Weather-wise today, after a cloudy start, some light patches of rain. These will soon clear, leaving sunny spells for most of the day and highs of around 23 Celsius. Up to date at 8.32, answers to the riddle on the way, after the new tune from Natalie. Brilliant. Love it, love it.
2: 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I'm

0: my right shoulder. Very good morning then. Quick check in the inbox, make sure there's no late arrivals. We're all up to date. So it's well done this morning to Torbin 6, to Lady K, to Craig, Joanne, Lawrence, Tina, Matt and Victoria, Jonathan, Duffy and Timbo getting the riddle right this morning, which was, I have keys but open no locks, I have space but no room. You can enter, but you cannot go outside. What am I? I was a computer or laptop keyboard.
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0: Tupac's murder trial and the return of an iconic soap star. Faye De Silva joins us with all the detail.
3: Opening statements have begun at the Las Vegas trial of a man accused of organising the killing of Tupac Shakur nearly 30 years ago. 63-year-old Dwayne Keefe D. Davis denies a count of murder with a deadly weapon to promote or assist a criminal gang. The case was revived after he publicly discussed the shooting in a 2019 memoir. Chief Deputy District Attorney Binu Palal addressed the jurors.
4: You will learn that Dwayne Davis got the gun, that he got into a white Cadillac. You will learn when the opportunity presented itself for retribution, Dwayne Davis made sure that the shooters were armed and ready to execute their revenge.
3: Cynthia Erivo has hailed her Wicked co-star Ariana Grande as her favourite person to sing with after joining her on stage at the O2. The pair performed several tracks from the hit musical on Sunday. Ariana began her 10-night run on Saturday after news emerged that she will step back from public life at the end of the residency. Tyson Fury, Jeremy Clarkson and Stacey Solomon will go head-to-head at this year's National Television Awards. They've been nominated in a new category recognising the rise of fly-on-the-wall celebrity-led shows. Others up for prizes include Sir David Attenborough, Alison Hammond and Anton Deck. The ceremony will take place next month. And Robert Kaczynski says he can't wait to return home to EastEnders, reprising his role as Sean Slater. The actor made his first appearance in Walford in 2006 as a key member of the family alongside mother Jean and younger sister Stacey. His character left Albert Square on New Year's Day in 2009 but has made several surprise appearances since.
0: Thank you, Faye.
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0: 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Thank you for your messages this morning. Regarding the riddle, I was a computer or laptop keyboard this morning.
6: 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A shower, a shave, and a superb breakfast show.

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0: former number one from the Beatles, going back to 1966, Eleanor Rigby. Very good morning. If you have just joined us, welcome along. Busy day here on Fantasy Radio. Your breakfast show with you through until 10 this morning as normal. On the way after 9, we have our Mystery Hour hits and headlines from a year gone by. And you're more than welcome to get involved if you'd like to. From 10 o'clock this morning, the Tuesday mid-morning show, pleased to announce our very own Rude Boy returns this week, modelling his newly sized and restyled pork pie hat, looking very dapper this morning. Bringing some great tunes through until 12, and then Emma takes over, serving your packed lunch for a Tuesday from 12 o'clock. Some great tunes and some foodie tunes in there through until 2 this afternoon. When we're joined by young Dan Chisholm in his nice, shiny new slot here on the schedule. And this afternoon, talking to and enjoying the music of James and Maddock, fresh from the Hollywood Bowl. That's with Dan this afternoon from 2 through until 5. Dr. Provis will make sure you're home in time for tea with all the latest traffic and travel, live from 5 on Drive. There'll also be entertainment news and business news, local, national, international news headlines as well. And then from 7, OTT Productions Incorporated. Young Tim here with 3 hours of great musical entertainment through until 10. There'll be long songs, old songs, mixed up, upside down, back to front lyric quiz things, top tens galore, and the Beatles A to Z, of course. We go back to the 60s with James from 10, and Helen here with some love songs from 11.
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0: Starting with the Regent's departure boards for this Tuesday morning. Not looking too bad, considering. The one cancellation is the service to London Paddington, affecting departures from Westbury, Chippenham and Pusey. And there are some delays of various durations, and this is due to an earlier signalling fault that's caused a few delays on services. And the best advice is check before you travel. Turning our attention to the roads this morning, traffic described as light across the region. Not looking too bad around town. Starting over on the London Road, either side of Windsor Drive, fairly short queues there, moving fairly well. Coming down into town, the hub of the town, around Escort Street, Nursed Road, Gaines Lane and South Broome Road. All looking very busy there, but moving pretty well. Further afield over on the Bath Road, looking slow coming up towards the nursery from just past High Lawns towards the nursery, junction with Dunkirk Hill, round to Northgate Street, looking fairly slow. Traffic busy but moving well around Yarnbrook, West Ashton, Stony Gutter, Samington and Melksham Bypass, all moving pretty well at the moment. More traffic and travel later with Neil.
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2: Tomorrow, Wednesday the 19th, the Devizes Neighbourhood Policing Team will be holding a community consultation at the Owl at the Bromham Community Hub over a new road between 10 and 12 noon. Pop along and have a chat with your local team, whether you've got a question, a concern, or you just want to say hello, they'd love to see you. No appointment is needed and everyone is welcome. Also taking place tomorrow, Hillworth Park has teamed up with the District Sports South to bring a summer sports session to the park on Wednesday the 19th of August. Starts at 9am through until 10 for ages 5, 6 and 7, and then from 10.30 till 12 noon for the over 8s. The children can come along and try out a mix of fun sports and games in the great outdoors. All the coaches are DBS checked and certified in safeguarding and first aid. The cost is £5 per child, bookable in advance through Ticket Source. So if you've got a young one that needs entertaining, you want to find out more, pop over to devizesdiary.com. You'll find details on those and many other events. 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Now, if you're celebrating your birthday today, a very, very happy birthday to you from all of us here at Fantasy Radio, Tuesday the 18th of August. Some well-known names sharing their day with you. If I can find my notes. There we are. Mika, well-known singer, had a big hit with Grace Kelly. He celebrates today. He also speaks fluent French, apparently. An American actor, Christian Slater, celebrates a birthday today. As does a very, very good actor by the name of Edward Norton. Both of them are 57 years of age today. From the world of music, Dennis Elliott, drummer with the rock band Foreigner, celebrates a birthday today. And British-born bass player with the band Split Enz, Nigel Griggs, celebrates a birthday today. And a very well-known name from the world of classic movies, Roman Polanski celebrates a birthday today, 93 years of age. A few nuggets you can drop into your conversation later during your coffee break or in the snuggery this evening. On this date, the 18th of August 1982, the city of Liverpool named four streets after the Fab Four: John Lennon Drive, Paul McCartney Way, George Harrison Close, and Ringo Starr Drive. On this date in 1977, the Police made their live debut as a three-piece band when they played at Rebecca's in Birmingham. And in 1964, South Africa was banned from taking part in the Tokyo Olympics for refusing to condemn apartheid. And in 1941, the National Fire Service was established. Let's go to the news.
3: I got you.
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5: From the Sky News Centre at 9, Moscow's threatening the UK with consequences for supporting what it calls Ukraine's terrorist machinery. It's over reports British drones have been used to help Kyiv strike deep into Russia's mainland. It's been increasingly targeting military industries and energy facilities. Nick Qureshi has the Ministry of Defence's statements.
6: Britain stands shoulder to shoulder with Ukraine, and we are committed to providing the equipment Ukraine needs to defend itself against Putin's illegal invasion. Russia should be in no doubt about the resolve of this government to stand against Russian aggression.
5: A 55-year-old man's been charged with manslaughter in West Yorkshire following the death of a man bitten by a dog. Officers were called to reports in Wakefield on Saturday. The rate of UK unemployment's unchanged as businesses hold back on hiring. The Office for National Statistics says it remained at 4.9% in the 3 months to June. Labour's Lillian Greenwood says the government will look very carefully at what more can be done to protect children from online extremism. England's Children's Commissioner's warning of closed doors for education providers when referring young people to the Prevent Anti-Terror Scheme. The trial has begun in Las Vegas of a man accused of organising the killing of Tupac Shakur nearly 30 years ago. 63-year-old Dwayne Keefe D. Davis denies a count of murder with a deadly weapon to promote or assist a criminal gang. The case was revived after he discussed the shooting in a memoir. Chief Deputy District Attorney Binu Palau addressed the jurors.
7: You will learn that Dwayne Davis got the gun, that he got into a white Cadillac. You will learn when the opportunity presented itself for retribution, Dwayne Davis made sure that the shooters were armed and ready to execute their revenge.
5: And FIFA has sacked one of its most senior members of staff. Kevin Lamour criticised its president Gianni Infantino's plans to sell stakes in the World Cup. That's the latest. I'm Faye De Silva.
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0: heard people say that too much of anything is not good for you, baby. But I don't know about that. There's many times that we've loved and we've shared love and made love. It doesn't seem to me like it's enough. It's just not enough, baby. It's just not enough.
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0: A very good morning. Welcome along to our Mystery Hour. Between now and the 10 o'clock news, hits and headlines from a year gone by, which may bring back a memory too if you are of a certain age. I'm not going to go too far down that avenue. If you want to get involved, you're more than welcome. 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Getting us underway this morning, a big climb on the chart this very week in our mystery, a young man from Galveston with a big voice, Barry White, and Can't Get Enough of Your Love, Babe, climbing the charts this week. And also on his way to top 20, Bobby Goldsborough, Hello Summertime, a young man from Florida, if I remember rightly. Had a few hits in this decade. Any idea of the year, you can get involved. Have as many goes as you like. And a reminder, if you get the year right and your name goes on the list, you will then be included in the end of month draw. In with a chance of winning a very, very exclusive big breakfast, floppy, squarish thing for getting the year right. Just as a means of saying thank you for listening. Always a pleasure to have your company here on 97 FM, the home of Fantasy Radio, all about devices. 24 hours a day, broadcasting, of course, from the poshest broom cupboard up here in the attic of the Corn Exchange. Through until 10, hits and headlines from the year gone by. And a headline, this is going to be a good one. The three-day week was introduced by the Conservative government as a measure to conserve electricity during a period of industrial action by coal miners. There's a strong clue.
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0: Some cloud to start the day with some light patches of rain, but these should soon clear, leaving sunny spells for most of the day and just the old shower possible for a time. Slightly cooler today, the mercury stalling at around 23 Celsius today. Tonight we'll see cloud cover thicken from the northwest, followed by some spells of rain. The rain should clear later, leaving clear spells, patchy cloud, just a few lingering showers in one or two spots, and an overnight low of 14 Celsius. And tomorrow we'll see a mixture of sunny spells, patchy cloud, and a few scattered showers. Turning drier later in the day, with more in the way of sunshine into the afternoon and evening. Highs tomorrow, 22 Celsius, across Devizes and Mid-Wiltshire. Right, grab your straw donkey. Big party favourite from Sylvia.

Good morning to Triple D. Not, no, not our Sylvia. Not the lovely Sylvia around the corner here. No, never. Close, but no cigar.

Big climb on the chart this week, climbing 13 places to number 15. On our way to number 4. Big party favourite. I always think of straw donkeys and sombreros when I hear that.

CVAC started on the BBC in this year, one of the first public service information systems. Another climb on the chart this week. Sweet Dreams.

0: between you and me, I feel really, really, really sorry for the poor dogs. Making their chart debut in our mystery year. Sweet Dreams and Honey Honey on their way to the top 10. Good morning to Brian, 1 year out. And good morning to Fresh Sam, 2 years out. Any idea, you can text, WhatsApp or email. Have as many goes as you like.
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that'll be happy this morning. Big fan of the Glitter Band. On the chart this very week in our mystery year. Climbing to their peak of number 10, Just For You. And that brings back some very, very vivid memories of the Noah's Ark. Jennings Funsley used to thump that out. So far then, well done to Lawrence, joining Flash Sam, Lynette, CJ, Triple D, Alison and Craig. On the list, getting our year spot on. We can add your name. If you'd like to get involved, you can text or WhatsApp, or you can email. As many goes as you like. The three-day week was introduced by the Conservative government in January of this year. Big headline. CFAX started, one of the first public service information systems, courtesy of the BBC. Grenada became independent of the United Kingdom in this year. And a big headline from March, Ian Ball fails in his attempt to kidnap Her Royal Highness Princess Anne and her husband Captain Mark Phillips in the Mall outside Buckingham Palace. Big headline from March of our mystery year. Also making headlines, Thames Valley Police broke up the Windsor Free Festival in this year. If you're going to go to the cinema, films doing rather well included Herbie Rides Again, Volkswagen Beetle starring that, of course, The Great Gatsby and Robin Hood doing well at the box office in this year. Any idea, you can text or WhatsApp 07520 619181. Pop your name on there, please, or you can email via the website and we can add your name to the list. Morning, Brian, and good morning from Karen over at Ten of Us. Love the Glitter Band, says Karen. They were popular back in our mystery year.

0: A very good morning to C of E. Joining us down in North Devon this morning. Apparently Elaine's a big fan of Eric. That was released the year before our mystery year, courtesy of Bob Marley from his album Burning. And back on the charts in our mystery year when Eric Clapton recorded his cover version of it for the album 461 Ocean Boulevard. Good album as well. Top 10 hit for Eric, I Shot the Sheriff. Can you remember the year?
1: Now this here's the story of Abigail Rock.

unmistakably Mud. On the charts, I missed you for this Tuesday morning. Psalm 10 hit from them, and that was Rockets. Now, some breaking news this Tuesday morning. Cainhill speed limit is to be reduced to 50 miles an hour. Thank you to Councillor Ian Wallace for the latest update. Very pleased to announce speed limit on Cainhill is going to be reduced to 50 miles an hour. Something residents have been asking for many, many years. This will be in conjunction with the redesign of junctions and the addition of traffic lights already agreed by the last council and campaigned for a long, long time. So breaking news this morning. 50 mile an hour speed limit to be introduced over on Cainhill. Stay tuned to Fantasy Radio. We'll keep you up to date with all that's going on in and around Devizes. Now, in our mystery of this morning, rock was all the rage. Mud with Rockets. Then we had a huge corporation rocking the boat. And following this, if I say George McRae, what do you think? So I'd like to know. Yeah, that one.

Good morning to Lynn. Morning to Joanne. Joining the list this morning, getting our ears spot on. There's a fair chance if you are of a certain age, you may well have been rocking on the About South whilst paying homage to the Handbag on a Friday or a Saturday night at your local venue. Big floor filler, the Hughes Corporation. Rocking the boat. The year when the 19th Eurovision Song Contest was held at the Dome in Brighton, produced and transmitted by the BBC, and Katie Boyle hosted the event for the fourth time. McDonald's opened their very first UK restaurant this year in November, and that was in Woolwich, southeast London. Another party favourite, courtesy of George McRae. A big hit for him. Rock Your Baby. Can you remember the year?

0: Good morning to the Patio Boys. Joining the list, getting the air spot on. The year that carries war, happy ever after. Tis was, and My Old Man made their debut on the telly. We said goodbye to the world at war. Special Branch, Comedy Playhouse, and the Clangers all came to an end in this year. George McRae making his chart debut and enjoying 3 weeks at number one in our mystery year. Any idea? You can text or WhatsApp 07520 619181, or if it's easier, you can email via the website fantasyradio.co.uk. So George making his debut. On the way, a brother and sister making their debut as well.
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Good morning to Stephen Val, Katie Boyle from the Brighton Dome. From the time, says Steve, when the Eurovision was a song contest. Indeed. Good morning, Stephen Val, joining the list this morning. That was the first of four top 30 chart appearances for brother and sister act Donny and Marie Osmond. They were leaving it all up to you on their way to number two in our mystery year. Can you remember the year? If you can, get in touch. Another big name from the Motown stable on the charts in climbing, Jimmy Ruffin, What Becomes of the Broken Hearted?

on its way, number four. This week in our mystery year. Already been on the charts back in 1966. Jimmy Ruffin. What becomes of the brokenhearted? The year that McDonald's opened their first UK restaurant in Woolwich in southeast London. I'm going to have to leave the studio now. Too painful, far too painful. Big climb on the chart this week. For those tartan types. Oh dear.

you fade that now? Thanks, thanks. Climbing to the peak of number three on the chart this week, the Bay City Rollers. Summer Love Sensation. At least Val and Elaine will enjoy that. And breathe. So well done this morning to Sonny Jim joining Claire, the Patio Boys, Lynn, Joanne, Timbo, Brian, Karen, Lawrence, Flash Sam, Lynette, CJ, Triple D, Alison and Craig getting the air spot on. One more tune before we reveal the year. Good long, 4 minutes worth. So if you're quick, you can add your name to the list. The Stylistics could make you feel brand new.

Good morning to Lynn. Trying to sing along in capital letters. Morning, Tina. Got there in the end. Good morning, Mike, from the beautiful breezy foothills. Home alone this morning, so I can and will sing as loud as I like whilst doing the ironing outdoors. I've already startled a few cyclists. Used to love CFAX. Oh, and the postman has just complimented me on my singing. Was he hiding his white stick with the band on it? Well done to Elaine. On the list, solo effort this morning. So well done to Tina, getting in just in the nick of time, joining Sunny Jim, Claire, the Patio Boys, Lynn, Joanne, Timbo, Brian, Karen, Lawrence, Fly Sam, Lynette, CJ, Triple D, Alison and Craig. Hits and headlines over the last hour from 1974. I'm a go to the news. Their second and final week at number one for the 3 degrees. Our Rude Boy waiting for you next, after the news update at 10. And we'll play out When Will I See You Again? 7 tomorrow morning, hopefully.

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4: From the Sky News Centre at 10. Russia's warning the UK there'll be consequences for supplying Ukraine with drones deployed deep into its territory. It's accused Britain of deliberately escalating the conflict after reports the unmanned crafts used by Kyiv were made by British companies. The Ministry of Defence insists the country stands with Ukraine. Our political correspondent Lucy McDade says defence chiefs won't be surprised by Moscow's threats.
5: GCHQ this year said that Moscow is relentlessly targeting critical infrastructure. We see defence secretaries, we've had a number of them in recent months, have we speak in the Commons about threats underwater, on water, land, cyber, space. We see them all the time.
4: A man will appear in court later charged with manslaughter after a man died following being bitten by a dog in Wakefield at the weekend. Lee Ellis is also accused of being in charge of a dog dangerously out of control, causing injury resulting in death. A minister says they'll look at what more can be done to protect children from online extremism. England's Children's Commissioner warns many referrals of young people to the government's anti-terror programme are being met with closed doors. Referrals to prevent involved children have risen over 4,700. Labour's Lillian Greenwood says it's worrying.
6: We're already looking at issues around young people and extremism in responding to the recommendations from the Southport Inquiry. I'm sure that this work will add to that and that my colleagues will be looking very carefully at it.
4: The rate at which grocery prices are rising has eased to its lowest level for nearly 2 years. Supermarket costs surged by 2.1% in the 4 weeks to August 9th. FIFA's chief operating officer has been sacked after criticising Gianni Infantino's World Cup investment plans. Kevin Lamore claimed staff had been deceived. And a fresh hosepipe ban is in force. Wessex Water has announced its first in 50 years. It applies to Bath, Somerset, Dorset and Wiltshire. That's the latest. I'm Faye De Silva.
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0: Nelly Furtado, and I'm Like a Bird. Yeah, right. As recently, I'm inside the radio and I can't be seen. I don't look anything like a bird. Let's just leave it at that.
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0: Well, today a cloudy start, as you can see. Rain in places clearing through this morning, drier and brighter this afternoon. Breezy, still warm though, with temperatures above average for the time of year. 23 Celsius, the high for today. And then tonight, dry to start with, but rain moves in from the west, mostly light, turning showery in the early hours. Showers easing by dawn, becoming isolated as well. Feeling fresher and less humid, a minimum temperature overnight of just 13 Celsius. Yes. Wednesday, isolated showers remaining through the day, but places staying dry too. Bright sunny spells, not everywhere across Mid Wiltshire will be like that. Temperatures around average for the time of year for tomorrow at just 22 Celsius. And then the outlook towards the weekend, well, northerly wind develops over the next few days, allowing temperatures to drop below average. Thundery showers for Thursday and Friday, but by the weekend, it will be considerably brighter. Okay. The pollen count for today is moderate and the UV level is moderate. Take care, out and about, and enjoy. And that's what the next few days looks like. Not bad.
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2: 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Spandau Ballet, this is only when you leave. Oi, I've just got...

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0: the Supremes. 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
1: Mm-hmm.
0: Yes. Door locked. I'm told I can't go anywhere. Not a shock, is it? Great to have you there, wherever you are across devices, mid-Wiltshire and beyond, especially if your name is Dino Slippers. You be careful. I saw that you were dancing round the kitchen to that. That would have been right up your alley, wouldn't it? Steady now. Right, now, if we can say hello to somebody you know today, could even be you. You could be having a bit of a to-do and you need a smile. See, there's one. See? Get in touch. Best way is on the text 07 520 61 91 81. You can WhatsApp us on that number too. Get in touch via the website fantasyradio.co.uk and we would love to hear from you. Yes. That's it, really. Limited edition. Paul taking care of business, allegedly, between now and 12.
2: It's Helen here.
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0: And this is The Shires and All Over Again. I don't know what you mean.

0: the Shires and all over again. I know that's what you're saying, isn't it? Because it's me, me, me in the wireless until 12 today. Good morning to you. It is already the 18th of August, 2026. It's about 26 minutes past 10. Good morning from Paul in your radio until 12. I mean, like me, as it was, you know, as we're getting more than halfway through August and before you know it, it'll be Christmas. How many menus have you had on your email or through the post yet? You have too. I know. I don't know what it is. It gets to sort of the schools break up at the end of July. And all of a sudden, you think, oh, what's this? And you open it, they're all excited. You think, oh, what's this? Not, oh, Christmas menu. All right, go on. But I suppose it's a good thing, as the wife would say, I have to be careful here, to always plan in advance and have a plan and know what you're doing. Hello, have you met me? Doesn't happen. Now, something I will mention, and it's via the news centre here at Fantasy Radio. It's on the website, fantasyradio.co.uk, and thanks to our partner at the Gazette and Herald. A story that's written by Jason Hughes, and it makes reference to Julia's House, a popular store here in town. It's celebrating, well, a really successful start to the year. Julia's House, the Children's Hospice, opened a new superstore right here in the heart of Devizes, not a million miles from where I'm sat, this March. After taking on and literally transforming the former Carpet Right branch in New Park Street. And during the first few months, and its second Devizes charity shop, well, it's been in business and it's enjoyed fantastic support from you. Yes, you, me, and the community here in Devizes. Now, the success of the new shop was celebrated just, what is it, a couple of weeks ago on the 2nd of August, when they held a free community fun day at the site. Second, I think that was. And the event has raised £1,200 for the charity and featured games, cakes, bubbles, and even a visit from Paddington Bear. All right, a Minnie Mouse. Really? I wonder if they got on. there you go. And special guests included the town mayor, Councillor Vanessa Tanner, and Julia's House charity teen ambassador and former service user Oscar Moulding. Harriet Jenkinson, the manager of Julia's House, good morning, Julia's House, said, what an incredible day it was. Wonderful to see so many families enjoying themselves, shopping and celebrating with us. And it was lovely to have staff and volunteers from both of our Devizes shops there and getting to know each other on the day. We'd also like to thank the Rowdy Cow, the Peppermill Hotel and Padfield Porkers for their generous donations, and to Oscar and the Mayor for joining us and helping making the day so special. A wonderful place that does phenomenal work in making a difference. So thank you, Julia's House, for what you do for this wonderful community. But it was just good to see that, and I thought I'd pass that on to you. You know, and thank you to Jason at the Gazette and Herald for that one. Almost 10:30. Gotta be anywhere by 11. I mean, better get a shift on then. Yeah! Well, what do you mean?
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0: Bruce Springsteen and Hungry Hearts here at Fancy Radio. And breathe. Right, okay, are you ready? I'm going to go through a few things going on right here, and you can then find out too. Yes? Good-o.
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0: Now, taking place today, this afternoon at 2:30, you can meet the author, Christina Stevenson, at Devizes Library, just up the road in Sheep Street. 2:30 today, go along on a really big adventure. Now, with this best-selling author, yes, as she takes you on a journey into a wonderful world of Sir Charlie Stinky Socks, The Knight with a Heart of Gold. 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It's suitable for children from 3 to 10, plus their grown-ups, of course. Please contact Devizes Library to book a free child place in advance. That's taking place today at 2:30, okay? So if you're interested, contact Devizes Library and they'll be able to tell you whether there's any places left. Also today, at 8 o'clock this evening, it's a Bath Blitz Talk at the Wyvern Club right here in Devizes. 8 o'clock tonight at the Wyvern Club in Church Walk. The speaker for the evening is Colin Thomas. Now, the event is run by the Devizes branch of the Wiltshire Royal British Legion, and both members and non-members are welcome to go along for this very interesting evening. Also, tomorrow the 19th, the Devizes policing team are in Bromham. They'll be holding a community consultation at the Owl, the Bromham Community Hub in New Road, from 10 in the morning until 12 noon tomorrow, the 19th of August. Go along for a chat to see your local team. Whether you've got a question, a concern, or just want to say hello, they'd love to see you all the same. No appointment is needed and everybody is welcome. Right. Now, if you missed any of that and you want to know more, if you go to devizesdiary.com, all those events I've just mentioned are there, along with many others going right into next year. And if you've got an event that you'd like us to include, go to the same website, devizesdiary.com. There's a link at the top of the page where you can add your event. Fill in the form, as much information and notice you can give us, the better. And Nick and the team will add that to that wonderful, growing, ever-growing list. Okay? Wonderful thing about that too, it's free.

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1: For Bonnie Tyler and the whole of Swansea, lost in France.

0: Bonnie Tyler, the one, the only. For Skiven and for Swansea and the whole of South West Wales, that was for you. Aye, cracking. Just an absolute legend and a complete surprise. But my goodness, the people that came out last weekend and yesterday to pay tribute and to respect that good lady and her music and the person that she was will stay with us, thankfully, to the music. That's a wonderful. Yeah, I mean, what do you say? Just, and she was one of those ladies, was Gaynor, and to the degree that whether she was in Skiven at the rugby club or she was in Swansea walking out of a certain Primark or similar, not far from St Mary's Church yesterday, she was very straightforward, down to earth, a lovely lady, approachable, and as she would say, you know, a local lass, and never lost that, and the town had the same respect for her. So that was a lovely tribute by the town yesterday to see them all come out and pay their tributes to Bonnie Tyler. So I had to play that before we did anything else today.
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0: 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Smart doesn't do the washing up for me, does it? Eh? Oh. Welcome along. Thank you for being there today. Callum Scott, this is, and Roots.

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0: 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Uh-oh.
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감사합니다.

The Beatles at their best, and One Yellow Submarine. Wouldn't that be fun? Ah, there we go. Now, if Beatles is your thing, Timbo, in your wireless after seven tonight, will feature things from the Beatles. And along with that, later on, James, after 10 o'clock, will also, there's bound to be some Beatles in there too, because he celebrates the 1960s between 10 and 11 tonight. Before that, well, after me is Emma, with your packed lunch, literally. She has her packed lunch with her, I've no doubt. And 2 o'clock, Danxious with the afternoon show. Mm-hmm. 5 o'clock, Neil Provis, getting you home safely on this Tuesday. And then Timbo, and then James, and then Helen Mason from 11 with the Love Train, the Love Songs, until midnight, when it is Tom, the Overnight Express, all the way round to Barnsley in the morning with breakfast. Mm-hmm. Yes, good. Glad we got that straight. Same to you. By Jove. Lightning Seeds and Pure, this is.

Cure by the Lightning Seeds. Oh, yes. I don't know this for a while. The Mighty Cure and Close to Me. Headlines are next.

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5: From the Sky News Centre at 11, Russia's warning the UK over Ukraine's use of British-made drones in its territory. Its embassy in London says the deeper its involvement in the conflict, the higher the price it will pay. The government insists it's committed to providing the equipment Ukraine needs to defend itself. Andrew Griffith from the Tories says we shouldn't delay when it comes to defence planning.
6: I think we'd be a lot less worried if the government properly financed the defence review. Remember, John Healey, who's now the Chancellor, resigned over that, saying that the government hadn't discharged its first duty of government, which is to properly defend us. He's been Chancellor now for nearly a month.
5: A man's due in court later, charged with manslaughter over the death of a man bitten by a dog in Wakefield at the weekend. A German shepherd's been seized. England's children's commissioners warning the government's anti-terror programme risks missing opportunities, saying stronger safeguards are needed. Ministers say they'll look at what more can be done to protect young people from online extremism. Just over 4 in 10 people know how to stop someone from choking to death. St John Ambulance says too many are dying as a result of bystanders not having the confidence to intervene. Around 300 people die in England every year due to a choking incident. Callum helped a woman in a steak restaurant.
7: Basically, starting with back blows, which is kind of basically hitting a person directly between their shoulder blades. After that kind of first round, I can ask the lady if she was still choking and she cowering away. I think from the not being able to breathe for a minute or so.
5: Free bus travel for disabled people in England is being expanded to 24 hours a day from next April. It's the latest in a string of government announcements aimed at tackling the cost of living. And households in Kent are being urged to only use water for essential purposes. South East Water says it's because of critically low levels in drinking storage tanks. That's the latest. I'm Faye De Silva.
2: Many thanks, Faye.
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8: Paul Sysom, right? Oh, not off.
2: Good morning. Welcome to the second half of the mid-morning show until midday. Gladys Knight and the Pips. Yeah? Bouge, bouge. Off we go then, round the kitchen. All round the office, so it's not a problem.

0: Gladys Knight and the Pips and Bouger Boucher. Ha-ha. I'm sorry, no, I'm not wearing the outfit. No. I'm more worried about it. It's trying to brighten up in the centre of devices. So obviously one, I'm already glowing because I've spent enough time in the sun recently, like the rest of us, I think. And I'm now concerned that the glow is coming in from the glass above my head and one's chrome dome is going to start to glow even more.
1: You're going to be a disco ball.
0: I'm going to be a disco ball, shouts the... What? A disco... What, a glitter ball? Oh, cheek. The cheek of some youngsters. Though that said, she does have a point.
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0: Well, any showers clearing through this morning, drier and brighter this afternoon. Sunny spells. Temperatures still above average for the middle of August. 23 Celsius, the high for today. Tonight, dry to start with. Rain moving in from the west. Yes, mostly light, but turning showery in the early hours. Feeling fresher, less humid. A minimum temperature tonight of 13 Celsius. Well, Wednesday looks like this. Isolated showers remain through the day. Most places staying dry and bright, sunny spells. Temperatures around average for the time of year at 22 Celsius. And then the outlook towards the weekend, well, a northerly wind develops for the next few days, allowing temperatures to drop below average, yes. Thundery showers for Thursday and Friday, but then drier by the weekend by Saturday. Moderate UV levels and moderate pollen count for today too. And this is Russell Dickerson and Worth Your Wild.

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1: And a very good morning. All the Nelsons, 11 after 11. Laura, good morning. You're very welcome, not a problem. Keeping me company, you two are, as I'm in work today. Loving the tunes. We like that. Nothing to do with me. I see her and occasionally open me gob. Well, it's the mighty music people and the technical people that keep me on air. Can't do it without them and without you. No point. Laura, we'll play this for you. Prince and Diamonds and Pearls. Marvellous.

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0: Simon and Father and Daughter here at Fantasy Radio. Beautiful. Yeah, she's down. She's there, look. Yeah. Laura's been in touch. And she said, hi, thanks for the shout out and the tune. I loved the comment from Helena. Hi to Helena. She loved the glitter ball comment. Hello. Something to do with the chrome dome. And yeah, I look nothing like a glitter ball.
1: You do. I just need glue to put on your head.
0: You just need glue and glitter. Yeah, you would too.
1: Yeah.
0: Not that I encourage any children to put glitter and glue on their parentage head. No. Oh, dear, oh, dear.
2: Not even just a bald one.
0: Not even just a bald one. What are you saying? Are you saying I've got no hair?
1: Yeah.
0: Egg with eyebrows is what Emma says. It's what Helena says normally. Dad, you're an egg with eyebrows. What's that? Because I've got... Yeah. Oh. So there you go, Laura. Yeah. Not only do I, you know, I've got a glowing head like a glitter ball, but I'm an egg with eyebrows. Say no more. Now, on a completely different note, Paloma's been in touch. Morning, Paloma. Hope you're well. And you're doing okay and everything's all right. And she said, could you play something by Julian Lennon? Yeah, we'll do that in just a second. And we'll have a chat about that in a second. Lawrence, yes, I've seen your message. Bless you. Nurse Bev, yes, we'll do some Quo without a doubt. All in the next 10 minutes or so. Is that all right? Good stuff. Now, if you'd like a tune, a tiny bit of time left, you can get in touch. Text us on 07520 619181. Get in touch via the website fantasyradio.co.uk. We'd love to hear from you as always. And we'll shout hello. Play a tune if we've got it here, within reason, you know. I'm with you till 12. Good night. Now, Paloma said, any chance you can play me Saltwater by Julian Lennon? And she then made reference to it, and it's very true. I think that the wild animals that are suffering and dying because of these wildfires is a national tragedy. Paloma, I'm inclined to agree with you there. There are still, you know, there's still fires raging now, and I can think of my beloved South Wales, the New Forest, and other places. And, of course, we all saw the pictures of the likes of Stourbridge last week and properties where the flames were just jumping from one to the other. The utter devastation up there, and the effect on the best part of 40 people's lives is 40 families' lives is just, well, like the animals. It's just horrendous. And I've got relatives that live in that part of the world, and thankfully, even though their house is meters from the railway line that the West Midlands Fire Service were using to clear some of those fires, literally metres. And one of the families that was evacuated last Thursday evening, just like that, 5 minutes notice, boom, get some things, we're going. Tragic. And I'm just very grateful to everybody up there that just looked after everybody, including some of my relatives, including my mum. Thankfully, safe, in one piece, and now back in a house that was thankfully not touched by the devastation that is up there. It's like our Prime Minister said last week, everything is dry, it's a tinderbox. But it's common sense, isn't it? You just, you know, you don't go and light a barbecue, you don't go and do a campfire where you're camping something. It's common sense, isn't it? And let's hope we can have some of that rain here in mid-Wiltshire that just makes things slightly better. But we need rain because everything is so dry. But we can't say, but we've not had a summer, I suppose, but for those that have been affected by the wildfires, and there's been plenty of them across the country, especially in Staffordshire, the West Midlands and South Wales and the New Forest and various places across the UK, it's just frightening. I think the Fire Chiefs Council earlier this week released data that there'd been more than 1,300 wildfires in the UK since the beginning of the year. So just frightening. But Paloma, you're absolutely spot on. You know, how we didn't lose human lives in the Stourbridge era, I don't know. But the animals, the wild animals, it's tragic. But thank you, Paloma, because that's a very good point. And you did mention that, where possible, could you play me Saltwater by Julian Lennon? Well, yeah, we can.

Vultures, haven't heard that for a long time. The August of 1991, that was a hit for Julian Lennon and Saltwater, picked by Paloma this morning. Thank you for that, Paloma, and your message. Lovely to hear from you, as always. Marvellous. Lawrence has been in touch. Any chance of some status quo, please? Yes, we can do that. As you, I have his complete attention. I understand why, Lawrence. Complete attention from sick bay. Ah. Bless you. Hope you're right. Bev's looking after you, obviously. Nurse Bev. Fantastic. Lawrence, whatever is occurring, what's occurring, hope you'll be all right. Bev will sort you out, and you're back to the normal Lawrence. Does that make sense? Can I say that about him? Normal Lawrence? You know what I mean? He's lovely. Yes, exactly. There you are. Is that right? And he said, any chance, please? Can we have some status quo? Sure.

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1: 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Save us in your preset thingy. All right? Good stuff. Marvellous. Lawrence, get well soon. Okay? Get well soon. Okay? And hope you feel a bit better. All right? And you've got Bev looking after you. And, yes, thank you for getting in touch today. And, you know, we'll keep you smiling, keep you company. That's what we do at our best here at Fantasy Radio. Your friend in the wireless. To you and to Lawrence, yes. Talk to my other listener, Lawrence, yeah. We're all friends here. I just sit here and I'm taking care of things till 12. Emma after the news at midday with your packed lunch with this Tuesday. Dan, which is an after 2, taking care of things with the afternoon show till 5. Neil, with drive time from 5 till 7. Timbo on your radio from 7 with the Tuesday evening show. Just some of the things to come later on today.
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1: Taking place on Thursday the 20th of August is a summer craft club at the Bromham Community Hub in New Road. 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They'll be making friendship bracelets. Bead creations. It's suitable for children aged 5 and over. The cost is £8 per child to include all materials and a snack. 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All one word at gmail.com. Parents or carers must remain on site during the session and are welcome to enjoy refreshments in the Hub Cafe. That's taking place on the 20th of August at the Bromham Community Hub from 11 until midday. Also on the 20th of August, in the evening between 7 and 9, Man Down meets at the Devizes Open Doors, the South Broom Centre in Victoria Road. Man Down is a men's 18-plus group dedicating to removing the stigma of men's mental health, getting men talking and reducing male suicide. Their Devizes group meets fortnightly. Just turn up. It's free to attend and there's no need to book. Listen or join in and share. It's up to you. There's no pressure. And they offer peer support from lived experiences. It's a safe, non-judgmental, supportive and completely confidential group. For further information, please go to mandown-uk.co.uk. Now, if you've got something that you would like us to talk about in the Devizes Diary and publicise within the Devizes Diary, if you go to that website, devizesdiary.com, there's a link at the top where you can fill in a form and give us as much information and notice about your event as possible. And then we will include that in the Devizes Diary, and my colleagues will talk about it too. And the beautiful thing is,

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0: 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I've been here since 10. Fantasy Radio
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From the early 80s, the Maisonettes and Heartache Avenue. You'll be pleased to know they're throwing me out of the skyline very soon indeed. I'll leave you in the capable hands of that lady there, complete with blue, bright blue hair. After the news, 12. Keep you company with packed lunch. However, in the meantime, for Sylvia, she said, any chance of Appleton and Ready to Begin, please? There we go.

Appleton and ready to begin, especially for Sylvia. Sylvia, have a very good Tuesday afternoon. Thank you for listening today, wherever you've been, wherever you are today. Always appreciated. No point me sitting here pressing buttons and occasionally saying something without you being the other side of that speaker. I will see you soon. I will leave you with Emma after the news to take us to the headlines at midday. Is the Ace of Base, and always have, always will. See you soon. Ta-ra.

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5: From the Sky News Centre at midday. The UK says it'll stand by Kyiv despite a threat of retaliation from Moscow over Ukraine's use of long-range British-made drones. The Russian embassy's warned there'll be a price to pay for what it says is a deliberate escalation of the conflict. Defence and security analyst Professor Michael Clark says Russia wants to make an example of the UK.
6: The Russians are trying to frighten us by saying, well, this makes you complicit in all of the strikes on Moscow. It doesn't change things in principle, but it is the case that the Russians have us in the crosshairs more than any other European power.
5: Health officials are warning a recent spate of salmonella cases may be linked to imported eggs. One person's died and hundreds have been affected in the outbreak across the UK. England's Children's Commissioner is warning of closed doors and dead ends for many education providers when they send young people to the government's anti-terror programme. Referrals to Prevent have risen to over 4,700. Dame Rachel D'Souza says the current process risks missing opportunities.
7: One in seven of the children referred to Prevent, and that's 70% of them, are referred for no specific ideology. Those young people, children, are often the cases that get closed and sent back because Prevent doesn't know what to do with them.
5: Nearly 100 migrants have been rescued after their inflatable dinghy broke down in the Channel. The small boat suffered engine failure shortly after leaving the French coast yesterday morning. The rate of UK unemployment is unchanged as businesses hold back on hiring. The Office for National Statistics says it remained at 4.9% in the 3 months to June, with around 6,000 fewer vacancies between May and July. And the owner of Poundland is plotting a sale of the discount retailer just over a year after buying it. The move by Gordon Brothers will raise further questions about the future of its roughly 600 stores and 12,000 staff. That's the latest. I'm Faye De Silva.
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8: Hello, welcome along to Tuesday's Pat Lunch with me, Emma Sysom. Let's see, lots of fun stuff today. Thanks to Paul for the last 2 hours. Let's have some Nina Pelot, shall we? And Everybody's Gone to War.

0: We go, Narina Pillow there, and everybody's gone to war. Right, let's get going, shall we? It's Tuesday afternoon. I do keep checking the calendar. Calendar, that's not a calendar. What's that? That is a computer. Begins with the same letter. Ignore my brain. It is definitely Tuesday, and it is definitely the afternoon, and it is definitely after the first song. So it is perfect time for this one.
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0: Right, let's see. Today, turning cooler for the next few days with the outbreaks of rain. Oh, we can hope, can't we? A cloudy start to the day with showery rain in places. This clearing through the morning, drier and brighter during the afternoon. Plenty of sunshine. Breezier, but still warm with temperatures above average for this time of year, maximum of 23. It's 25 and a half here on the roof of the Corn Exchange. And then tonight, dry to start, but rain moves in from the west, mostly light, but it's turning showery in the early hours. Showers ease by dawn, becoming isolated, feeling fresher and less humid, minimum temperature of 13 degrees. Then the outlook for tomorrow being Wednesday, isolated showers remain during the day, but most places staying dry with bright sunny spells. Temperatures above average for this time of year, maximum of 22. Odd, isn't it? So I've been away for a few days and it's been cooler. So I've had a quilt at night. And then last night, it was so roasty hot, I slept just with me on the bed. And that was it. It's just too hot. It reckons it's going to get cooler again. Minimum temperatures of 13. Might need to flush out the quilt again. You never know your luck, do you? Then again, it says like tomorrow is going to be maximum temperature of 22, which is average, above average, or round average for this time of year. Which is fine, but we're used to like nearly 40, so it's going to feel like it's freezing cold. It's like we've left today and darling daughter's got a jumper with her. What's that about a jumper? My T-shirt. No, but you know, I'm feeling that. And I went outside again earlier to go and do something in the car and it's cold. Well, I think it's cold. And I was thinking, she's got a jumper. I haven't got a jumper. But there we go. Right. Move swiftly on onwards. Always better. Paul McCartney and Ringo Starr, Home to Us.

0: There you go, Paul McCartney and Ringo Starr with Home to Us. I like that one. I think my dad would have liked that one, but there we go. Right, now, the thing is, what to play next? Do I play Bananarama or do I play Andrew Gold? What? No, I'm sorry. Did you just... Oh, okay, Bananarama. Right, okie dokie. It's much more useful when they talk loud instead of just attempting to mouth. Bananarama.
1: Bananarama, please. Thank you.
0: Because trying to mouth when someone's trying to lip read Bananarama, it's not an easy thing to do.
2: Banana, anyone?
0: Banana probably would have been easier, but there we go. Right, that's it. Let's have some Bananarama. And Robert De Niro is waiting.
2: No.
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0: Between now and 10 o'clock, as always, our Mystery Hour this morning returns. Between 9 and 10, hits and headlines from a year gone by.
1: Yes, he wakes me up.
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0: Richie's going to return.
1: Mornings are much better with old Bouncy.
0: A very, very good morning. 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
1: 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Who wrote this? It's appalling grammar.
2: There we go. Barnsley in for breakfast. How brilliant. Ah, oh, dearie me. I've just seen a message from Lawrence. Haven't you sent Paul off home yet? Or is he still waiting for the kettles to boil? He's probably still waiting for the kettles to boil. No, I think I've sent him off home. I don't really know where he is. I mean, he was here and he's not here. So, you know, he could be just sat round the corner for all I know, and I'll finish and I'll find him there. But there we go. He's a Paul. I don't know, he could be making me a cup of tea if I'm really lucky. But there we go. Hey-ho. Right, now, Lawrence, I hope you're being good to Nurse Bev. Just to, you know, put that across. A nurse is everything. Even if there are just our own that we have at home that look after us when we're ill. But that's it. Right, OK. Let's see. It's 22 and a half minutes past 12. Radio time. Wrong word, Emma. Come on, Emma. What are you looking for? Devise's diary. That's what it is. On the bottom of the hour. Is up shortly. In the meantime, let's have some Otis Clay, should we? And the only way is up.

0: go, the brilliant Franz Ferdinand and Take Me Out here on Fantasy Radio for a Tuesday afternoon. It is currently 12:31 and 25 seconds, just in case you wondered. We're a little bit past the bottom of the hour, but you know the hand is still right down at the bottom. So I think it's absolutely perfectly good and honest timing for this one.
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0: Right, let's see. Friday the 21st of August from 12 noon till 2 p.m. Youngsters can meet Bluey and Stitch in Hillworth Park. Both blue. Very good. Can I know that? Anyway, some extra fun this week coming to the park. It's not just everyone's favourite Bluey, but also the adorable Stitch. The park team are excited to be working with Smile Squad mascots again this year to bring this fantastic event. Also joining in this year, a crazy cheeked face painting and arty kids pottery painting. Fun. Let's see. Also, where were we? Also on the 21st, there is a buffet and bingo night. It's taking place at Potterne Village Hall in Mill Road from 7 p.m. for a 7:30 start. Entry is £5 per person to include a ploughman's buffet, and bingo books are £2 each. There'll be cash prizes, a bar and a raffle, all raising funds for the village hall and at St Mary's Church. 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Or go and look on Devizes Diary. You'll find all the information there. And then why not go along the morning afterwards, Saturday the 22nd, from 8 a.m. till 10:30 a.m. There is a summer Saturday breakfast, freshly cooked and served by volunteers at the Scene Centre in Rusty Lane. It's a friendly way to start the weekend. Everyone is welcome. Just turn up, no need to book. The proceeds are for the Scene Centre at the heart of the community. Let's have some Rebecca Ferguson, shall we? With No Words Needed, featuring

There you go, Rebecca Ferguson, and no words needed. Now, this next one, I'm just going to check. Have you taken a nice deep breath? Okay, got it? Good, because it's a good one for you to sing along to. I mean, I might have kept this one for the end of the show song, but actually I'm going to do it now. Because, you know, it's one of those that I really don't mind playing. I actually really quite like playing. But there we go. So if you are Elaine and Paul over there at the foot of the foothills of the French Pyrenees, watch out for those dogs. Now, I've heard about this. But Elaine, I can imagine that you are going to sing this one to the heart's content completely. Are you ready?

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0: There you go, the brilliant Shed 7 there and Stand Together. That's their new one. It's good that he isn't rocking out. It's like I'm listening to Just Stand It Forth all over again. Oh, dearie me. You can as well. It's on Sunday evenings. But there we go. Right, what have we got now? Let's see. It's nearly at 1 o'clock. Don't know how that happened. It is going again. Kind of going like, meow. And that's it. It's gone. Ah, but there we go. Right. I just have to move this a second because I'm not really with it. But there we go. So let's have for one of these, I think.
1: The packed lunch will be bursting out of your speakers again from 12 till 2 on Wednesday. As usual, we'll be helping everyone who's celebrating their birthdays this week to blow out their candles, which sounds like a euphemism but isn't, and we'll have the local news, the local weather, the Devizes diary, and all manner of noisy fun coming direct from the top of the Corn Exchange and straight down your lucky old ears. That's the packed lunch from 12 till 2 on Wednesday with me, Mike Marnie, right here on Fantasy Radio.
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There you go, the Crystals there, and the Do Ron Ron. Were you singing along to that one as well? It's just one of those things, isn't it? You've had it in your past, and somewhere those words, mind you, they're not very hard, are they? The Do Ron Ron Ron, the Do Ron Ron. Just kind of get stuck in your brain, don't they? I was singing along happily, quite not worrying about it. But there we go. Right, first hour's nearly done for Tuesday's Pat Lunch. Up in the second hour, we've got, let's see, devices, diary stuff in the future, like future stuff you need to put in your calendar. And what else? Oh, the song to end a show. Absolutely. So we've got that coming up. In the meantime, let's have some Midyear and If I Was.

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0: From the Sky News Centre at 1. A British couple on honeymoon have been killed in a helicopter crash in Greece. Alex Cromie and Marie Ebert died when the private aircraft came down on a hillside on the island of Siphonos shortly after takeoff. The pilot was also killed last night. The Prime Minister insists the UK continues to support Ukraine 100% after Moscow threatened consequences for Kyiv's reported use of British drones to strike Russian targets. The Kremlin's accused the UK of deliberately escalating the conflict, warning the deeper its involvement, the higher the price it will pay. Andy Burnham sending this message to Vladimir Putin.
1: We are providing support so that Ukraine can defend itself, and that's been the British position all the way through this conflict. We are not fair weather friends. We will be there in Ukraine's hour of need.
0: One person's died and hundreds have been left ill with food poisoning in a salmonella outbreak. UK health officials warn the spates could be linked to imported eggs. More than £160 million worth of cocaine and cannabis has been seized at the same British port within a month. Border Force officers found two separate shipments at Southampton on the same day at the end of June before further discoveries in July. Just over 4 in 10 people know how to stop someone from choking to death. St John Ambulance says too many are dying because of bystanders not having the confidence to intervene. Around 300 people die in England every year. Callum helped a woman in a steak restaurant.
2: Basically, you start with back blows, which is kind of basically hitting a person directly between their shoulder blades. After that kind of first round, I can ask the lady if she was still choking and she cowering away, I think, from the not being able to breathe for a minute or so.
0: And households in Kent are being asked to use water for essential purposes only. South East Water says it's because of critically low levels in drinking storage tanks. That's the latest. I'm Faye De Silva.
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0: There you go, the brilliant, brilliant Eddie Grant and Electric Avenue here on Fantasy Radio for a Tuesday afternoon. Right, it's that time of day. Are you ready? Let's find out if... there's none of the skylight, but if we might get some.
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0: Right, let's see, a drier, brighter afternoon. Plenty of sunshine. Breezy but still warm with temperatures above average for this time of year. Maximum temperatures of 23. It's currently 25 here on the roof of the Corn Exchange, but you know, I'm sure we can manage. I need that mouse. And then tonight, dry to start, but rain moves in from the west. We can hope. Mostly light, but turning showery into the early hours. Showers ease by dawn, becoming isolated, feeling fresher and less humid. That'll be nice. Minimum temperatures of 13 degrees. And then the outlook for tomorrow being Wednesday, isolated showers remain through the day, but most places staying dry and bright with sunny spells. Temperatures around average for this time of year. Maximum temperatures of 22. Oh, 22! 97 FM. It was only a few days ago. It was 22 at night. Oh, but there we go. Oh, we can hope. Do you reckon we'll get rain? Do you reckon we'll get rain, or will we watch the rain cloud float past us, which is what tends to happen sometimes, have you noticed? You can be out for a walk somewhere, like, I don't know, up at Roundway Hill or something, and you can watch the rain clouds just kind of float past devices, and you're like, no, no, that's not fair. Where are you going? Come back, rain. Oh, someone else gets rain. Just not you. Oh, I could definitely do with rain, and if it comes in the middle of the night, I might just get up and stand in it. Huh, but there we go. I promise to put something on first, if I can ever make my way out from under my quilt, that I will be using because it's cooler and I haven't used in so many months. It's quite scary. I have to dust it first, obviously, but there we go. Right, let's have Appleton, shall we, and Falling Into You.
4: Hello? Can you hear me? Can you hear me loud and clear?

0: you.
1: There you go, the brilliant Appleton there, and Falling Into You. Oh, brilliant. Right, let's see, what's up this hour? We've got the song to end the show coming up right up the end of the show, just before the brilliant Dan Chisholm comes in for the afternoon show. What have we got before that? Oh, yes, lots of lovely music. But at the bottom of the hour of this hour, we've got the Devizes Diary, Stuff in the Future. Really, I ought to have a better jingle than that, but I'll get someone to make me one. I'm sure someone can help. Come on, someone come on with a better word than stuff. Stuff, events, you know, that kind of thing. Devizes Diary in the future. But, you know, we'll get there, won't we? In the meantime, I've got a lovely piece of music for you. It is Clout and Substitute.
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0: the 5th of September. 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

0: There you go, Vivi Brown and Shark in the Water. Now, you know, I was looking at things, looking at the tunes I've got coming up, and I was thinking, you know, it's 28 minutes past, it's nearly the bottom of the hour. I thought I'd just, you know, squash another tune in there while I just work out exactly what we're going to say. Anyway, this tune came up in my list, and I thought, brilliant, look at that. I can do that when it's a food tune. And I will do it as a food tune, but I needed to understand how this worked. So those of you that listen to me a lot understand that I am short-sighted. I wear short-sighted glasses. And a couple of years ago, in my standard eye test that I do yearly, they told me that actually I need reading glasses. But I don't need them combined yet. I need them like individually from each other. So basically what they wanted me to do was to look like a lovely little old lady, sorry little old ladies, and put my normal glasses on a chain so that I could take them off when I wanted to read something, put my reading glasses on, not be able to see a thing apart from to be able to read, and then when I wanted to look at something else again, I needed to take my reading glasses off to put my normal glasses back on. I think this is all right if you're like, if you don't need reading glasses for everything, you don't need it for like just the telly and to be able to see and stuff like that. But I'm blind as a bat without my glasses. So if I'm literally only looking at something to read and then I look up to something else and everything's a blur. If you've anyone that's ever seen me anywhere without any glasses on, I mean, I tried contact lenses once, never again. Anyway, anyone that's ever seen me, I'm always wearing glasses. That's because they go on first thing in the morning, last thing at night. Apart from when I was on guide camp, actually, and I forgot my glasses case. So they went on the morning I left and came off the morning, the night time when I got home. And I just slept in such a way that my glasses just stayed on my face because there wasn't really anywhere safe to put them. I mean, it was suggested that maybe I could put them in my shoe. But then what happens when I need to go up to go in the loo in the middle of the night and I forget my glasses are there? Otherwise, you know, I'll walk out the amount of guy lines I could have fallen over. Anyway, I digress. So anyway, I have reading glasses included on my glasses now. So if I need the reading bit, it's down at the bottom and the normal bit is everywhere else. Anyway, so but the looking at the computer screen here, it's not quite where my reading bit is on my glasses. I have to keep lifting them up to make sure I've got things right. You hear these odd little noises of me moving my glasses around. I'm sure you do every time I do this. Anyway, I thought, brilliant, look. There's a superb tune. Why didn't I think of this one for this week's?
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0: There's a brilliant tune by The Farm called The Gravy Train. And it wasn't until I've just looked at it with the correct bit of glasses did I realise that actually that doesn't say gravy. That says groovy. I know. So here we go. With The Farm and The Groovy Gravy Train, this week's...
1: The food tune.
0: I know. Aren't you glad you're not my husband? Ha ha ha ha ha!

0: You know, I think they're thinking about me then. You know, the bit where they say, you're so special. That's definitely me, isn't it? There we have the Groovy Gravy Train. This week's rather slightly odd food tune. Ah, but there we go. Right, now, are you ready? I've read these through a few times. Hopefully I won't get these wrong. I've made the font huge just to try and get this right. Are we ready? Let's go for this week's Device's Diary of Stuff in the Future.
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0: Right, let's go first off to the 7th of October. See, stuff in the future. The Mercer's talk will be given this month by Sophie Hackford at the Memorial Hall at Dauntsey School, West Lavington, 7:30 in the evening of Wednesday the 7th of October. This talk runs annually and everyone is welcome. Entry is free, but guests are required to reserve their seats in advance through trybooking.com and take along confirmation of booking to the event. I did one of those with... Oh, I've forgotten his name. I'll come back to it, don't worry. I'll remember eventually. Right, now I've got one more to do for you. Tony Christie at the Conservative Club. You heard that right. Tony Christie is part of his great farewell unplugged tour. Tony Christie is appearing at the Conservative Club in Long Street on Friday the 9th of October. The doors open at 7 p.m. for a fully seated show by 7:30. Tony Christie performs Is This the Way to Amarillo, Avenues and Alleyways, I Did What I Did for Maria, and many, many more. This is his confirmed final tour, delivering a fond farewell to everyone. The tickets must be booked in advance at Devices Books, Vinyl Realm, the Conservative Club, or through the longstreetbluesclub.co.uk. They cost £30 or £80 with a VIP meet and greet. This is your last chance to ever meet Tony Christie while he does a concert. How superb is that? 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We've got events on there right the way through till into next year. So have a look. Pick a weekend, go have a look, find something to do, stick it in your diary now, and then when it comes...

There you go, Enola Gay. Ah, just brilliant. Just brilliant. Do love that tune. A history lesson all in one go. Right, you know, it's nearly up for me. Nearly. Not quite. Nearly. I've still got just under 20 minutes to go before the brilliant Dan is in. I think I'm going to play you some Fat Larry's Band before I just work out what the end of tune show should be. But, you know, I'll get there. Don't worry. Fat Larry's Band and Act Like You Know.

0: There's so much happening at the Devizes Conservative Club. 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
7: Aye, that's me. Let's have some Kane Duracott and Heaven.

Right, it's that time. Are you ready? Do you have your arms up and ready to move? Are you like me? You've sat for the last 2 hours. At least you didn't get groovy and gravy confused. You know, there's something in your life. Are you ready? Are you up and moving? Are you? Do you have the ability to have a boogie if you require it? Do you have the ability to sing loudly and not confuse anybody else that might be on a conference call with you? Or you could just let them know and turn the volume up and share your screen. Yeah, I'm sure that works as well. So here goes for it, shall we? Today's tune, today's up and get you moving tune. See? Something else that doesn't have a jingle to go with it. This week's is Cool and the Gang and Celebration.

the brilliant, brilliant Cool and the Gang and celebration here on Fantasy Radio for a Tuesday afternoon. Oh, nearly done for me. Nearly time for Dan. And all organisation sorts itself out perfectly. And then you get me beforehand. You lucky devils, you. Right, last one from me, or at least I think it's last one from me. I might have added up completely badly, and it won't be, and it'll be whatever. I want to play this tune for, I want to play this tune for someone who loved both of these. He loved the Royal Philharmonic Orchestra, and he loved the Beach Boys. And when I showed him this tune, or played him this tune from the single I'd bought it from, he couldn't believe that the two of them had gone together. But for Dad, this is for you. The Beach Boys for the Royal Philharmonic Orchestra, and fun, fun, fun. See you in a couple of weeks. Ta-ra.

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5: 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From Sky News Centre at 2. A British couple on their honeymoon have died in a helicopter crash in Greece. The aircraft carrying Alex Cromie and Marie Herbert came down on the island of Sifnos last night. It hit a hillside shortly after takeoff and caught fire. The pilot was also killed. Our reporter Graham Stothart has more details about the tourists.
6: They were newlyweds honeymooning in Greece when the private helicopter they were on board crashed in the Tholos area of the island of Sifnos. That's a Greek tourist island in the Aegean Sea. Eyewitness video shows the smoke billowing from the scene of the crash.
5: One person has died in a salmonella outbreak, which officials say might be down to imported eggs. A third of the more than 200 cases in the UK over the last year have ended up in hospital. Britain says it won't be deterred by Russian threats over its military support for Ukraine. Moscow's warning of retaliation after British drones are apparently used to strike targets inside Russia. The Prime Minister insists he's not embarrassed after an exchange of messages with someone impersonating Donald Trump's chief of staff. Andy Burnham was in contact with an unknown individual pretending to be Susie Wiles, but became suspicious after several messages and reported it. He says it was handled in the right way.
7: All politicians are, you know, receiving these pressures and these challenges, but I did everything right. There was a minimal exchange of information of zero consequence, and it was quickly reported.
5: There are concerns some petrol stations aren't passing on drops in wholesale prices to customers quickly enough. The competition watchdog sent more than 1,000 warning letters to retailers. And The Odyssey has become the biggest film of all time, the BFI IMAX in London. Sir Christopher Nolan's blockbuster has raked in more than £2.6 million in ticket sales at the cinema, which holds the UK's biggest screen. Shot entirely in IMAX cameras, it's an adaptation of Homer's ancient Greek epic starring Matt Damon as Odysseus. That's the latest. I'm Charlie Max.
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9: I know what you're thinking. Dan Chisholm has had a sex change. Let's leave it there. Why waste a good rumour?

Good afternoon and welcome along to the afternoon show. It's Dan Chisholm here through till 5 today. Special guest at 3.30 this afternoon. Plenty to talk about. And also, I guess the weather's going to get a mention along the way, as you've probably guessed.

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We're on DAB in West Wiltshire, and you can find us on your mobile phone app or wherever takes your fancy, really. Probably Cat's Whisker if you try hard enough. You know, the last week, dear oh dear oh dear, I'm genuinely embarrassed. You know, last Wednesday, everybody was going on about the eclipse. Well, I heard people in Iceland were going to be lucky enough to see a total eclipse. So I went. Unfortunately, the security staff asked if I was all right when they saw me leaning over the frozen food, mumbling that I couldn't see it. What?

0: loving Spoonful and Daydream. By the way, mentioning the eclipse, you know, I was surprised to hear that people were queuing from 5 in the morning outside the toy store in Bournemouth as they were expecting a delivery on Eclipse Day. Now, the shop owner said that he managed to buy 4,000 pairs and on opening that day, he saw a queue around the block. Now, actually unsure whether or not he sold out, but if he bought them for £5 each, and bearing in mind it was the day of the eclipse, he probably was tempted to just ask for a little bit more for it. But just imagine how much profit he made. You know, if he sold them for £20 each, for example, that's a £60,000 profit in one day. Nice work, sir. I salute you.
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0: Any showers have died away now and this afternoon will remain cloudy with the wind picking up and gusts around 20 miles per hour. It will still feel very humid today with temperatures currently at their highest in Devizes at 23 degrees. Showers returning overnight and another muggy night ahead, falling no lower than 15 or 16. And the outlook for Mid Wiltshire, well, the possibility of some showers tomorrow, but unlikely to amount to much, with Thursday looking likely to bring the first proper rainfall. More weather for you later on.
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0: Coming up for 2:10. I hope you're having a good day this far. Coming up very soon, we're going to delve into the Devizes diary. We've got news of a talk on the Blitz, amongst

0: Annie Lennox and Little Bird. Coming up in a few moments' time, I must tell you, after the next song by Sailor, we're going to be playing a new track, which I've got to tell you is one of the most incredible things I've heard this year. It's not like every other track you hear. It's absolutely outstanding, I promise you. That in a moment.
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0: Now listen up, West Wiltshire. A talk on the Blitz in Bath is taking place tonight at 8 o'clock at the Wyvern Club on Church Walk in Devizes. The guest speaker is Colin Thomas, so get there nice and early as the event is open to both members and non-members and sure to be busy, so do go along and support it if you possibly can. Meanwhile, tomorrow there's an important event at the Bromham Community Hub in New Road. That's as the Devizes Neighbourhood Policing Team comes to town. Well, it's a chance for you to pop along between 10 and 12 tomorrow morning to air any concerns you have or to ask questions or indeed just pop in for a chat. No appointment is necessary. Now, if you heard something which caught your ear but you didn't have a pen and paper to hand, don't forget you can go online to find out more at devizesdiary.com.

I still think Sailor was such a fantastic band. They didn't have quite as many hits as perhaps we hoped, but that was the biggest of them all, of course. From back in the 70s, it was A Glass of Champagne. Now, before I play this next song, I've got to tell you, I stumbled on this completely by accident, what I'm about to play you. It is the fourth single from a singer called Hope Winter, who I'd not previously come across, but then I'm not an addict of The Voice on television, the TV programme. She apparently came through that particular programme 3 years ago in 2023. Well, I've got to tell you, as somebody who sort of has an idea how songs are constructed and how pop songs tend to be constructed, this breaks every single boundary going. The music is so different to everything you've heard before in terms of the way it's structured. And the lyrics are brilliant. The vocal performance is outstanding, as you will discover as we listen to this brand new song from Hope Winter. This is If You Ever Loved Me. Call me on-

0: Well, that is just amazing. Absolutely amazing. You can sort of see the influence that Ray is now having on the artists making music right now. And that is brand new from Hope Winter. Wish you well with that, because that is just terrific. And I hope you enjoyed it. It's called If You Ever Loved Me. Dan Chisholm here on the afternoon show, Fantasy Radio 97 FM. Fantasy.
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7: Fantastic.

some wax in your ears. That's not a statement on your health, by the way. That is just the point. The band's name is Wax. And it was called Bridge to Your Heart, as you may or may not know. I do think that Carole King, when she recorded this next song, was unaware of what it was likely to be like in 2026.

Plop, plop, bling, plop. Yes, it was Carole King, and it might as well rain until September. And if that's the case, well, we're only going to get how many days? 12? 13? Unlucky. Dan Chisholm here on the afternoon show on Fantasy Radio. We've got your next news on the way at 3 o'clock. But ahead of that, in a few moments' time, we're going to talk about getting glammed up. Ladies, specifically, wondering whether or not if I challenged you to a 100-metre sprint, would you come dressed appropriately but with all your makeup and nails on? Yeah, I know. Well, that's what we're going to talk about next. Not that I know very much about it. While we're living in-

0: Jamiroquai and Virtual Insanity.
1: Virtual Insanity is what we're living in.
0: That's no way to talk about AI. Oh dear. Oh, it's almost like he had a little crystal ball on the go, isn't it? Okay, Dan Chismere with you, and as I mentioned a few moments ago, I've enjoyed watching the European Athletics Championships on TV, as I'm sure you have too. But I thought I was imagining it when I noticed some female athletes heading out onto the track glammed up, having had their makeup, hair and nails done, and... I've just read an article which the British gold medalist sprinter Amy Hunt has admitted that she loves her glam and says, now here's the interesting thing, that feeling good helps her performance. And, you know, after winning 4 gold medals, who am I to argue? But you see, I thought we'd put this to the test. So I thought I should just let you know that Fantasy Radio's Drive Time presenter, Neil Provis, has donned his earrings and has been to have his nails and makeup done ahead of his performance from 5 o'clock this afternoon here on Fantasy Radio. With respect, Neil doesn't look as good as Susie Quattro did back in the day, and I do hope he takes that leather jumpsuit off, as it's giving me the ick.

0: Britain with Mike Scott from the Waterboys, James Maddock, and that was Beautiful Now. Dan Chisholm here on the afternoon show. My guest is James Maddock, and before he officially became a solo artist, he put together a band called Wood. And after losing touch with my old pal and finding out that it was him I heard on national radio, I decided to track him down. Let's just say that searching the word wood on the internet didn't exactly deliver the search results I was hoping for. Spoiler alert, don't try this at home.
1: That was a kind of a mistake, really. When I signed to Columbia Records, I really should have gone with my own name and not a band name. I think that would have been very helpful for me in the long run. But my ego was kind of in the band place. I didn't necessarily feel I wanted my name out front, which was a mistake. I should have just put my name out the front, in front. But the Wood album, I'm very proud of that record. It came out on Columbia Records, and I was very, very proud to be on that label for a few years, and it got me out here to America, of course.
0: You also are the only person I've ever come across. I told a friend of mine, a West Ham supporter, I said, I know a guy who put out a song with a reference to Clyde Best in there.
1: Well, I remember, you know, it was a big impression on me when I was a kid. If you remember when we used to watch all the football, there was only really one black player in the whole of the first division, and that was him, Clyde Best. So he was a hero. I thought, when you're growing up in that era, I mean, my heroes were like, you know, Pele and Muhammad Ali. And, you know, Clyde Best,

0: know, just, you know, I just drawn to that. And I just put him in the song because, you know, because there he was, amazing.
1: Yeah.
0: Fantastic, man. I think he's still around. I believe somebody was trying to get my song to him at one point. I don't know whether that happened. He lives in Jamaica or something, but...
1: Oh, okay. Well,
0: well, what do you think of the song? I don't really know.
1: I like it. Listen, I like a challenge. When you decided to finally go solo, and I sort of stumbled into discovering Sunrise on Avenue C, that is one of the best albums I've ever heard. Love it.
0: Yeah, thanks, man. Well, you know, I did that here. I did that with Steve Greenwell, who I did the last album with, the Forever June record. In 2010, I think that record came out. I had the songs and my band with Aaron on the drums and Drew on the bass, Ollie and Leslie Mendelssohn had a lovely little band together. And Steve Greenwell's guidance, we put together the Avenue C record. And that was when I put that out, it was met with a lot of people really loved it. So I was very happy. And that was the start of really of my solo. They're all really my records. You know, the Wood record was really my record. Of course, I wrote all the songs on that record and sang them all. With the Avenue C record, I was independent. I wasn't on a label. I was pretty much just myself. And I've been that way ever since.
1: Was there anything that your dad may have given you as a guide on the way you wrote songs, or did he just leave you to it?
0: Every few weeks, he would bring home a record recommended to him by the dude in the shop. And they were at the time, they were unknown people to me and to my dad, really. And so he would bring home records, whether they are records by John Martin record or a J.J. Cale record or a Kate Nana McGarrigle record or various records of artists that were recommended to him. And I think that was a big influence on me. I would listen to that music, and I still do. You know, Louis Armstrong said there's two types of music, good and bad. And I believe that, you know, so my dad would bring home some real good music. I practiced a lot of guitar. There was guitars in the house. And then at school, anything to get out of going to class.
1: Let's come up to date then with Forever June. What an album. Goodness me. This for me was James Maddock, very reflective. This seemed very much about you.
0: It's been a very difficult few years for me. You know, I've had a lot of bad things happen. I was pretty lonely and pretty sad about a lot of things, you know, and I that was my truth, you know, so I just wanted to write about those things. A lot of those songs came pretty quickly, over a few weeks, a few months. And you know, that's just how it is when you write a record. You suddenly find yourself with five or six songs, a body of work, and then you go from there. And that's how it is, you know. You just open to the muse at that time. And obviously, yeah, I've been going, it has been difficult for a whole bunch of reasons I won't go into, but it's been a very tough few years for me. I couldn't not write about it, I suppose.
1: At times, it's quite raw, isn't it, you know?
0: I hope so. You have to be honest when you're writing songs. You have to write from an honest place. Hopefully, there's a universality to it. People relate to it. Because everybody's had ups and downs. Everybody has good times and bad. And that's just how it goes, man.
1: James Maddock, thanks very much indeed.
0: Thanks.

0: Well, I hope you enjoyed that interview with James Maddock. Had to record it a couple of days ago. Given the time difference, it was nighttime here, afternoon there in New York City where he now lives. And that from his latest album, which really is fantastic. It's called Forever June. That was James Maddock and You and Me.
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Well, coming up in a moment, it's the 4 o'clock news. 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

0: Incredible to think it's back in the charts again after all these years, but due to some TV series on Netflix, I think. Natasha Bedingfield, and that was Unwritten.
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6: On Sky News Centre at 4. The UK government insists it'll stand by Kyiv after Moscow warned of consequences over British drones being used in Ukrainian strikes on Russia. Prime Minister Andy Burnham says Russia and Ukraine aren't just fair weather friends. Former Army Captain Patrick Bury says the move to supply the drones would have been seen as a calculated risk. He explains how Russia could respond.
7: We'll see the continuation, I would have thought, of sabotage, arson operations, targeting British ships is another one, cyber attacks as we've seen, logistics as we've seen, and further influence operations which are happening all the time. So there may well be some surprises in there, but so far there's a playbook.
6: A British couple on honeymoon in Greece have been killed in a helicopter crash. The aircraft carrying Alex Crane.
7: There's a playbook.
6: A British couple on honeymoon in Greece have been killed in a helicopter crash. The aircraft carrying Alex Cromie and Marie Herbert came down shortly after takeoff from the island of Sifnos last night. The Greek pilots also died. Mark Zuckerberg is expected to give evidence in a big trial in the US examining whether Meta's social media platforms harm children. Four states claim Facebook and Instagram were deliberately designed to keep young people hooked. Meta rejects that and insists it's proud of its protections. Our reporter Tom Clark has some estimates on how much this could cost Mr. Zuckerberg.
8: Potential damages from such a large case involving so many states is enormous. Meta's lawyers saying it could cost them up to $1.4 trillion. There's a plaintiff in the case saying damages are more likely to be in the region of about $200 billion. Even for a company like Meta, that is a lot of money.
6: Andy Burnham says he's not embarrassed about texting someone impersonating Donald Trump's chief of staff. The Prime Minister says no sensitive information was given and he reported it when he became suspicious. Meanwhile, Donald Trump says there are no talks planned with Iran as the US naval blockade remains in place. The President says the Strait of Hormuz is open and operating. And a water company has been told to improve as customers call the handling of supply issues shocking. Southeast Waters urging households in Kent to use supplies for essential reasons only. That's the latest. I'm Charlie Bank.
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0: Cloudy and a little windy for the rest of the day, with the top temperature staying sweet in all Cannings at 23 degrees. Showers returning overnight and it will be warm again at around 15 or 16. The outlook for Devizes, showers return... What happened to the voice? Showers returning until the start of the weekend, with Thursday most likely to see proper rainfall. Temperatures returning to normal for mid-August at 20 to 21 degrees, with the prospect of a sunny day on Sunday. Hurrah!
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0: Coming soon, the very latest from the Devizes diary, right after Dusty Springfield.

Dusty Springfield and the classic Going Back. Well, coming up in a moment, your chance to get close up with a helicopter. Also, details of something you can go to tonight if you fancy a talk on the subject of the Blitz. Don't forget a reminder, by the way, Neil Provis here with Drive Time, the day's news and great music too from 5 on Fantasy Radio. Devise's Diary is next.

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0: 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Between midday and 4pm, you can join the operational staff on the front lawn of the airbase at Outmarsh in Semington. 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It'll be £5 for adults and £2 for children. And if you're still looking for something to do tonight, a talk on the Blitz in Bath is taking place at 8 o'clock at the Wyvern Club on Church Walk in Devizes. Its guest speaker is Colin Thomas. Get there nice and early, as the event is open to both members and non-members, and I reckon it's going to be busy. And find out more if you missed anything at devizesdiary.com.

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We're on DAB in West Wiltshire. 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Let's play a current song, number 5 in the charts, if that means anything these days, from Olivia Rodrigo. New York City.

0: Olivia Rodrigo and that stupid song. Neil Provis here at 5 o'clock. I think he's got rid of the leather outfit now. I asked him a moment ago what it was he was wearing now. He said spandex. And I said, there's no need to talk to me like that.
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Oh, their biggest hit by a long, long way, Foreigner, and I Want to Know What Love Is. You know, they've released such great tunes over the years, many fabulous albums, and that, though, it was huge, wasn't it? Absolutely huge. Right, OK, we've got just under half an hour before we head in the direction of Neil Provis, so let's liven the tempo a bit.

0: Millie and My Boy Lollipop. OK, here on the afternoon show, let's look ahead beyond the All Provis to 7 o'clock tonight.
1: Ah, Mr. Underwood, good to see you. Do have a seat.
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1: Now, I've asked you in today to discuss the promo for your show, because in the last couple of months, we've had some complaints.
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1: And so we want you to shorten it quite a bit. 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
1: Ah, almost there. 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
1: Perfect! Wasn't difficult, was it?
2: You're a loony.
0: So there you go, the man who put the twos into Tuesday, T-U-E-S. Tim Underwood Evening Show. Wow. There's a man who came up with a great title. Just trying to think, what would you call mine? Oh gosh, better not go there. A D, an A, and an F. But Dan's after. No, I can see what's going to happen here if I'm not careful. Right, we'll move on to a song from the 90s with Shanice and I Love Your Smile.

0: all together?
1: Yes,
0: really do. Isn't that lovely? It's such a great tune. Shanice and I Love Your Smile. Fantasy Radio 97 FM with Dan Chisholm through till 5. Then Dr. Neil Provis will be here. You know how we get these adverts on the telly for websites that we could use to get ourselves a better deal if we want to go and stay in a hotel somewhere? Well, I had an email from one of those companies which suggested I might be interested in their offer of exceptional prices for VIP member status. I wasn't aware I was one, really, but, you know. Truth of the matter is that little did I realise what was coming. Their selection for me, wait for this, right, was two nights at a London hotel for guess how much? Go on. £976. Sorry, you know, that's just choking, isn't it? £976. And that was with a 10% discount. And probably, actually, before in my case, they added the single supplement. And you know what? Thinking about it, I think I'd need a plus one to be thrown in for that price for me to even think it was worthwhile. I mean, what? 976 quid. Mind you, maybe I should become one of those influencers. Oh, yeah, I can do that. Why not? And offer the hotel the chance for me to visit for a freebie in return for a video showing how splendid they are. Mind you, you know, maybe to achieve the celebrity.

Yeah, so I bet there's been one or two ladies listening who've got a bit weak at the knees there. David Cassidy, 1972, and Rock Me Baby. Well, not long of this programme left, and then the doctor will be here with the stethoscope, just in case you need to bring any female listeners around after hearing their heartthrob from the 70s back then.

0: Well, if you remember the old Searchers classic called Needles and Pins, then just to be different, that was Callum Beattie and Pins and Needles. Either way, if you've got them, you know, it's a bit of a business, isn't it, that? Anyway, look, almost at the end of the show, so before we wrap things up, we've got some Laura Branigan on the way.
1: There's so much happening at the Devizes Conservative Club. 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

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OK, coming up the other side of the news at 5, it's Drive Time with Neil Provis. Great music alongside All You Need to Know is here.

So another 3 hours has flown by. Thank you for listening to the afternoon show, and thanks to my special guest, James Maddock. I'm going to leave you today with this from Molly Elizabeth.

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4: Sky News Centre at 5. A British couple on honeymoon in Greece have died in a helicopter crash. The aircraft they're in came down shortly after takeoff on the island of Sifnos last night. Our reporter Barnaby Papadopoulos has more details.
5: The Greek Fire Service were first on the scene because a fire was started and they discovered the bodies of the three people on board, Alexander Cromie, Marie Ebert and Yorgos Rykos, who was the pilot. It's not clear what exactly caused this crash.
4: The couple's employers say they're shocked by what's happened to their beloved colleagues. The Foreign Office is providing consular support to their families. One person's died and more than 200 others are affected by a wave of food poisoning. Officials say the salmonella outbreak may be linked to eggs imported from outside the UK. The Prime Minister insists the UK continues to support Ukraine 100% after Moscow threatened consequences for Kyiv's reported use of British drones to strike Russian targets. The Kremlin's accused the UK of deliberately escalating the conflict, warning the deeper its involvement, the higher the price it will pay. Andy Burnham's sending this message to Russian President Vladimir Putin.
6: We are providing support so that Ukraine can defend itself, and that's been the British position all the way through this conflict. We are not fair weather friends. We will be there in Ukraine's hour of need.
4: Meta chief Mark Zuckerberg is expected to give evidence in a big trial in the US examining whether social media platforms harm children. Four US states claim Facebook and Instagram were deliberately designed to keep young people hooked. Meta rejects that. Southeast Water has been ordered to make improvements. It's warning customers in Kent to use supplies for essential purposes only, with levels in its drinking storage tanks critically low. And Paul Scholes has been given a six-month driving ban. The former England and Manchester United midfielder racked up two speeding convictions in 2 days last year. A court convicted him in his absence. That's the latest. I'm Charlie Max.
7: Cheers, Charlie. Thank you very much. Afternoon. 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
7: Good afternoon. Big thanks to Dan. Cracking afternoon show. Welcome to Tuesday Tea Time here at Fantasy Radio. Kicking off with Stacey.

afternoon to Craig. And to Jason, working hard down in Beanacre this afternoon.

Elton John, I'm Still Standing. I'm still standing after all this time. Hope Tuesday's gone well. I wish Dan a good week. He will return next Tuesday at 2:00.

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0: 22 degrees out there at the moment. Tonight, largely dry, but rain will move in from the west, mostly light, but turning showery into the early hours. A few heavier showers following on behind. Feeling fresher, less humid, 13 degrees overnight. For Wednesday, isolated, possibly heavy showers remain throughout the day. But most places will stay dry with some bright and sunny spells. Temperatures around average for the time of year now. 22 is your top temperature tomorrow. From Thursday onwards, a northerly wind develops for the next few days, allowing temperatures to drop below average. Showers will persist, turning heavy and thundery with gusty winds and hail possible. At your forecast, another update just after 6, and all the usual bits and pieces between now and 7.

0: Now then, disabled people in England will be able to travel by bus for free at any time of day from April, according to the government. They have announced that currently disabled bus passes are only eligible for the use between the hours of 9:30 a.m. and 11 p.m. on weekdays, making it difficult for people to get to work or attend later evening events. They can also be used at any time of day and at the weekend and on bank holidays, and it's believed about 1 million people could benefit from the change, which forms part of the government's focus on reducing the cost of living and encouraging people into work. The disability charity Scope said the move removes barriers to everyday life, and according to the government, bus travel is most popular a mode of transport in England and a lifeline for so many people. Prime Minister Andy Burnham says that it was simply not right that many disabled people cannot travel using their pass during certain times of the day. He says the government would change that, as he has done previously in his role as Mayor of Greater Manchester. Earlier this year, Andy removed time-restricted travel for those with disabled passes in Manchester so they could use the city's bus system known as the B Network at any time of day. He says, I'm proud to do it now and for the whole country there. So there we are. They're changing the timings for ticket use for disabled people there on buses starting from April there. Some good stuff there. Right, Craig's been on.
1: When you near me, I feel so romantic.
0: B.A. Robertson, Maggie Bell.
1: When you're far away, I'm always blue.
0: There she is.

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5: 17 minutes past five. Now, new traffic cameras will be implemented to enforce a temporary ban on traffic around several Wiltshire schools. Wiltshire Council will launch a school street pilot at four schools across the county from September. This is in a bid to improve safety for children and their families. This pilot will take place at Alorick Primary School in Melksham, Finnamore Primary in Calne, Minister Primary in Warminster and Queen's Crescent Primary in Chippenham, all of which have volunteered to take part. Traffic will be restricted on roads around these school times at the start and the end of the day during term time, with specific times varying at each school. The new rules will be enforced using automatic number plate recognition cameras. Exemptions will be available for emergency services, people living within the restricted areas, businesses in the restricted areas, and people with defined needs. And residents and businesses, school staff, blue badge holders and those with medical needs can also apply for an exemption permit, allowing them to travel in the school streets zones. School transport such as buses and licensed school taxis will be arranged with the school, while emergency services and vehicles are automatically exempt. This pilot scheme will be operational from the 4th of September onwards under experimental traffic regulation orders. This process will last for 18 months, during which time residents, parents, schools, businesses and the wider community will be able to give feedback on the scheme, and a decision will be made on whether to make the restrictions permanent. And there have been plans to include Staverton Primary School, and the US will be taking that forward after locals have raised concerns, and that will be discussed further down the line. So at the moment then, from the 4th of September there, the name schools will be taking part there. Right, who we got on? Paul. Hi, Paul. With his gang this evening, requesting some Moody Blues. Good choice. From the album Long Distance Voyager, this one called Gemini Dream.

Good album. Long Distance, Voyager, Moody Blues, Born the Gang, Gemini Dream at 5:23.

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0: The A303 down at Amesbury. Traffic congestion there. Around 15-minute wait to get through those queues eastbound and past Stonehenge. Studley Lane at Derry Hill. That's closed both ways due to roadworks between Church Road and New Road, the A4. Summington Road in Melksham, temporary traffic lights, water main work on Summington Road. That's between the A350 and Berryfield Park. Windsor Drive, of course, here in Devizes, continuing roadworks there with temporary traffic lights continuing until tomorrow. Across the rest of the county, starting in Bradford-on-Avon, busy through the main town centre, Froome Road, Market Street and Mason's Lane, all rather busy. Elizabeth Way in Hilperton, also very busy, heading up towards Patscroft Mead. County Way, rather slow around Trowbridge there. Bradford Road, heading into town there, very slow too. Yarnbrook Road, the 350 from Yarnbrook Crossroads up to West Ashton, very busy. And in Melksham, the 350, Western Way, very busy. And heading into town from the Beanacre direction, the A350, very, very slow there. In Devizes, Nursteed Road, South Broom Road, Escort Street, Gaines Lane and New Park Street, all very, very busy this evening with Northgate Street, the Nursery and Dunkirk Hill. Very, very busy across that part of Devizes this evening. And also traffic backing up until the Horton Roundabout, right the way through to the junction with Windsor Drive and London Road there. Take it steady out there. 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

0: Evening to CJ. Big hello to Tina.
1: Hello.
0: Just got in from work, says Tina. Been out into Upavon working all day today. She's a busy girl. Now to cook tea. CJ, PhD for you. You asked me.

0: Big hello to Roy, who's having a fillet of salmon this evening for tea. Lovely. Don't mind a bit of smoked salmon myself. Okay, 20 seconds away from 5:30. Top stories this hour. A pivotal trial for Meta's getting underway in a court in California, where four US states are seeking billions of pounds in damages. They claim it's contributed to the youth mental health crisis by deliberately designing addictive features for children. The social media giant has denied that. And tributes are being paid to a British couple who have been killed in a helicopter crash on the honeymoon in Greece. Alex Crummy and Marie Ebert, their pilot, all died when the aircraft came down after takeoff on the island of Sifos and caught fire. Andy Burnham says the UK will continue to support Ukraine 100%. The Prime Minister's comments come after Moscow's threatened consequences for the reported use of British drones on strikes deep into Russia. And a fatal outbreak of salmonella could be linked to imported eggs. One person has died in the UK and more than 200 have been infected. And former England and Manchester United footballer Paul Scholes has been banned from driving for 6 months. He clocked up two speeding convictions in 2 days. Naughty man.
1: Good morning. It's me, David Hills. Yes. On a morning. Every Thursday now from 10 till 12, I will be here with you to keep you awake all the way through to lunchtime. Barnes has gotten you out of bed, hopefully. I'll keep you awake, as I said, until lunchtime. Intro Quiz will be here, along with your requests and dedications and lots of good tunes. So join me on the morning show, 10 till 12. Good morning.
0: Stop 29 minutes away from 6. Tune for Tina with sour and sweet and sour chicken. And some rice. And that's just for starters.

0: www for Tina. I do. Sweet and sour chicken with rice for Steve and Tina. Fillet of salmon for Roy. Hot dogs for me, I think. And a few fries. Gotta be those thick sausages, you know. Now, planning a battle over plans to open McDonald's on the outskirts of Devizes, just days away to make their views known. And McDonald's Restaurants Limited has submitted plans to Wiltshire Council for a 24-hour drive-through restaurant on the former Canning's Garage on Horton Road there, besides the A361 roundabout on the edge of Devizes here. The firm wants to demolish the existing buildings and replace them with a restaurant with seating for 50 and a drive-through, including a fast-forward lane, 37 parking spaces, 4 motorcycle bays and landscaping measures as well. McDonald's say the scheme could create around about 120 jobs, 30 full-time and 90 part-time, and generate an estimated £50,000 to £60,000 a year in business rates. The plan has promoted both support, particularly over jobs and additional facilities, and objections focused on traffic, noise, odour, lighting, litter and possible effects on independent town centre businesses as well. McDonald's has been mustering its backers by giving them a template letter, which is filed directly to Wiltshire Council's planning portal. Meanwhile, a petitioner opposing the plans attracted more than 750 signatures before it closed 3 weeks ago. More than 650 representations have been made to the council supporting or objecting the proposal. Among them are North Wessex Down National Landscape, who asked for a sympathetic colour scheme to reduce the impact of the development on the area of outstanding natural beauty. Canning's Hills Garage Limited, the owner of the site, has also made a representation as well. The site has operated as a commercial location for many decades and has formed part of Devizes' commercial landscape throughout that time, and whilst it has served the community well, the existing buildings and layout no longer represent the best use of this prominent gateway site there. So for that reason, the company supports this proposal as an opportunity to secure substantial private investment into the established brownfield site whilst maintaining its long-standing commercial role there. So there we are. It's all going on. Right. Roy enjoying the tunes. And we've got one on the way for Jason as well after this one. First of all, Genesis. Business news on the way as well. Sport after six. The entertainment gossip. It's all going on. Turn it on again. Genesis at 23 minutes to six on this Tuesday tea time.
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1: Took me out there, didn't you?
2: He was on the other side of the studio. Yeah. I thought, we'll catch him out.
1: Yeah, you did as well. Hello.
2: I didn't realise
1: the time. I was looking, waiting for him to start a record, thinking, he's going to start, I can sort myself out in a minute. He's gonna, but no. Come and sit down. Well, he just looks at me and then plays the jingle. Nice. Hello.
2: Hello.
1: It's one of those days, isn't it?
2: It is, isn't
1: again,
2: it? Yeah.
1: Again, one of those days.
2: How's your Tuesday been, all right?
1: Yeah, it's been okay. Yeah, usual stuff for tea, liver and bacon, all that sort of yummy stuff. Microwave 10 minutes, ding, done, lovely. Bit of bread, off you go, no problem.
2: Any pudding?
1: No. We bought a Viennetta the weekend.
2: All right.
1: Other sort of pastry, sort of ice cream type things are available, and we had one for years. And we had one, but you notice it was small.
2: I've been looking out for an Arctic roll.
1: Oh, have you? Okay. Okay. Have a look down Cane Hill in the winter. You'll see some sort of Arctic rolling down the hill. Yes. So we got mixed up near a quiz thing written on the back of a piece of tissue this evening.
2: About found it in his pocket.
1: Yeah, I did. Yeah, it was all screwed up. Bit manky, but I can still just about make it out. Beatles A to Z. We got Beatles A to Z at 7:30. Mixed up near a quiz thing. We've got top 10 this evening. We're doing Colours and Shapes. I thought I'd try that one.
2: All right, that's a good one.
1: That's a new one for me. Yeah. Colours and Shapes. See what you can come up with, guys.
2: Sounds good to me.
1: Yes. Also, a little mini epic at 9. And we were going to talk about what's the difference between evaporated milk and condensed milk. All right.
2: Yeah, we were. We were talking about that.
1: We want to know, because I thought evaporated meant that it's like gas. If it evaporates, it's gone. So when you open the tin, why
2: you've got to get in quick with that.
1: Well, yeah, but when you open a tin of it, it's in there. How does that happen? So it doesn't go and into the atmosphere. No.
2: So the big discussion this evening.
1: Yeah, evaporated milk and condensed milk. Okay, that is the question. I doubt we'll get any response. Or we'll get some sort of like link to some scientific page with 18 pages on a PDF explaining the difference with pictures of cows and everything. So, yes. So we want to know. No, we don't really.
2: Copied from an old Microsoft thing.
1: Yeah, some sort of presentation thing. Yeah, PowerPoint. Remember that?
2: Yeah.
1: Yeah, anyway. I don't remember.
2: Have you still got an OHP at home?
1: I don't. I got a Windows XP computer at home.
2: Have you?
1: Well, it's working.
2: Is it?
1: Work. Yeah, lovely. Yeah, that's right.

0: Give it any sum you like, and it takes about 20 minutes. No. I saw this programme. What did we watch?
1: Built in Abacus.
0: Oh, yeah. I know what we saw. We saw this film on Sunday. They were showing all the rerunning all the Christopher Reeve Superman films.
1: Oh, right.
0: And in Superman 3, they built this giant supercomputer, you know, with like 100 gigs of memory or whatever. And it's like in a mountain.
1: Yeah.
0: You know? Now it's like you've got all that on a USB.
1: Yeah, that's right. Yeah,
0: still have enough room for
1: still have room.
0: 3 years worth of holiday photos. Anyway, let's move on. I'll see you at 7.
1: Okay.
0: Bye.
1: Bye. 13 minutes and he's here.
0: Oh, no.
1: It all kicks off.
0: Oh, no.

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0: Last look at the roads then. No problems across Devizes. Everything quietening down quite nicely. Still a little bit of traffic on Windsor Drive due to the roadworks still continuing. Western Way, the 350 around Melksham, no problems there. And even the Beanacre Road quietening down quite nicely now through towards Laycock and Chippenham. Bradford and Avon, nice and quiet now. No problems across Market Street, Mason's Lane, Trowbridge Road or Winsley Road. And in Trowbridge, again, everything quietening down nicely for a Tuesday evening. Patscroft, Mead, Hilberton and Staverton all looking good. More travel and traffic as always in the breakfast show. Mr. Byron's keeping you up to date from 7 a.m. tomorrow morning. Thank you all for your being there this evening and for your requests and messages. We'll do it all again tomorrow afternoon from 2 o'clock.

OMC, Au Bizarre. Have yourself a great evening. Keep it here, Tim. Keep your company until 10 o'clock. James on from 10 with a look at the 60s. Helen from 11, Tom through the night. And Mr. Barnes takes up Wednesday's breakfast from 7. I'll catch you tomorrow at 2.

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5: Sky News Centre at 7. Meta has gone on trial in the US, accused of deliberately making Facebook and Instagram addictive to children. Four states are seeking billions of dollars in damages over alleged harm to young people. Meta denies that, saying it's proud of its record of protecting teenagers. Laurie Schott lost her teenage daughter, Anna Lee, to suicide, and today read one of her journal entries outside the court in California.
6: I was sitting on my bathroom floor telling myself how much I hate myself. I look at other girls' profiles and it makes me feel worse. Nobody will love somebody as ugly and as broken as me.
5: An investigation is underway into the cause of a fatal helicopter crash in Greece, which killed a British couple and their pilot. It came down on the island of Sifnos last night. Andy Burnham says the UK won't be put off supporting Ukraine in its war with Russia. It's after Moscow threatened Britain with consequences for its drones being used in strikes deep inside Russian territory. Meanwhile, the Prime Minister insists he's not embarrassed about his exchange of messages with someone impersonating Donald Trump's chief of staff. Mr. Burnham was in contact with an unknown individual pretending to be Susie Wiles, but became suspicious after several messages and reported it. He says it was handled in the right way.
7: All politicians are, you know, receiving these pressures and these challenges, but I did everything right. There was a minimal exchange of information of zero consequence, and it was quickly reported.
5: Oil prices have risen again as Donald Trump says there are no peace talks taking place with Iran and none planned. The US president says the Strait of Hormuz is open and the blockade of Iranian ports continues. And in sports, Rodri has completed his move from Manchester City to Barcelona in a deal worth more than £65 million. The Spain midfielder signed a four-year contract after helping his country win the World Cup and being named player of the tournament last month. That's the latest. I'm Charlie Maggs.
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8: Tuesday. Thanks, Lord Neil, for the last, was it 2 or 5 hours? 2 hours, okay. You never know with Neil. He's always here. But he's not on, he's here. Welcome along, Tim Underwood Show, through till 10. Thanks to Neil for a great 2 hours. We're doing a top 10 this evening on colours and shapes. Craig, you're filling my book up nicely. I have actually thought of a few as well, Mike. I've been busy. Mixed up Nerdquist thing coming soon. Beatles said. Beatles A to Z coming up at 7:30, and loads of great tunes. Like this one from Swindon's finest, XTC Generals and Majors.

XTC Generals and Majors. It is 7:07. So we're doing a top 10 this evening on colours and shapes. 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Also available, the text number is also a WhatsApp number. Woo! Have a go at that. And also doing mixed up lyric quiz thing. If you're ready, here we go. Start again. Came days, did go, hey, rains, the we, where, when. I'll do it again. Came days, did go, hey, rains, the we, where, when. Thanks to my producer for that one. 07520 619181. Only a mini epic this evening, about 12 minutes. That's at 9. Loads of great stuff between now.

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Imagine Dragons. At 20 past 7, that's Thunder. Okay, mix up lyric quiz. We've got answers from CJ, well done. Craig, well done. And Joanne Micah Murphy, well done. Came Days, Did Go Hey Rains, The We Where When. If you think you know who that is, 07520 61 91 81.

so early in the programme. Well done, Craig. Oh, and there's some more coming in as well. All right. We'll save those for later. Like it. Oh, I've managed to find a few in between playing some tunes. I do think as well, you know, it has been known. Baccarat, yes, Circle Like a Boogie. I like this one. The Simpsons.

Queen now on Sphere. Craig says Tears for Fears, Purple Shelter. Anything by Red Sheeran and Kinks, Yellola. Nice one. Searchers, Needles and Pinks, and here's a good, here it is. I've got the car key, I've got the secret. What a great one. We haven't got so many this evening because I haven't got my list. I'm trying to think of those as it goes. This is a new one this evening.

shoot some of it with tonight's topic, which is colours and shapes. Send a text or WhatsApp 07520 619181, or of course you can email at fantasyradio.co.uk. We'll do some more of those about 8:15-ish, shall we? Something like that.

21 Pilots, Paladin Strength. 26 minutes past 7, Big Red High. He's come up with some more. And we've got some more for... oh, yeah, there's another one similar to the ones that Big Red put in, but I can see where you're going. Brilliant. Good one from Craig. I've got to turn over my bit of paper now. I've got so many. Thanks. Keep them coming. Colours and Shapes, top 10. In the meantime, we're doing a Beatles A to Z in a few minutes. CJ, I haven't forgotten you. Your tune will be coming up before 8 o'clock.

this top 10's coming in. Some brilliant ones to see. Thank you. 07520619181 on the text or the WhatsApp. And your last chance to have a go at Mixed Up Lyric Quiz thing. Came days did go, hey rains, the we, where, when. 07520619181 on the text or the WhatsApp, or you can email fantasyradio.co.uk. Answer before 8 o'clock, well done, CJ, well done, Craig, Joanne, Murphy the dog, and Mike, well done. But now, it's the Beatles A to Z.

Circles A to Z have come together. Before that one, Chains, and before that one, Carry That Weight.

Just coming on 20 minutes tonight. Last chance to have a go at Mixed Up Lyric Quiz thing. Came days did go, hey rains, the we, where, when. Yeah. 07520619181 on the text or the WhatsApp, or you can email fantasyradio.co.uk. CJ, this one's for you.

Rolling Stones, Painted Black, that was for CJ. And it's almost, oh, is that the time? I think it's about time we gave the answer to the mixed up lyric quiz thing, don't you? So I gave you the mixed up lyric of, hang on, here we go. Came Days, Did Go, Hey Rains, The We, Where, When. And it was, in fact, if I just do that, this one.

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Matt for Craig. I think I stuck yet on the end of that one. Isn't it midnight? Hi to Tom joining us this evening. Putting together some top tens for the second bit. We've got the Urban Cookie one. See if you can guess what it was. I'll do it again for you later. He's been stuffing himself with pizza, he said. Is pizza a shape? Give pizza a chance, John Lennon. Yeah, see where I'm going? Right, no, you don't, do you? Oh, hello. So there's a little tiny keyboard ones, you know? Little beatbox on the top. Six minutes to eight. This is The.

That was the day. From his Disinfected EP. I dipped it in death.

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5: Sky News Centre at 8. Meta's facing a potential $1 trillion lawsuit in the US over allegations its sites are deliberately addictive to children. Founder Mark Zuckerberg is due to give evidence in a trial brought by four American states. Meta denies the accusation, saying it's proud of the safeguards on Facebook and Instagram. Isabel Asher-Hamilton is the UK tech editor at Politico.
6: These attorneys general, they're really going for the throat. They could potentially go for hundreds of billions of dollars in damages, and they might want to try and force some proper, like, ground-up business changes at Meta in terms of what features it can offer to children.
5: An investigation is underway into what caused a private helicopter to crash on a Greek island, killing a British couple on honeymoon. The pilot also died when the aircraft came down shortly after takeoff. The Prime Minister says the UK will be there in Ukraine's hour of need. Moscow's warned of consequences, with British drones reportedly being used to help Kyiv strike deep inside Russia. Premier League Chief Executive Richard Masters believes FIFA pressed the self-destruct button with Gianni Infantino's controversial World Cup investment plans. The proposal to sell a stake in a new company controlling the commercial and ticketing rights to FIFA competitions was eventually abandoned after fierce opposition. Masters has backed the FA's decision to withdraw support for the president and says football now needs a leader capable of uniting the game.
7: We obviously support the FA's position on Gianni, which is withdraw their support for him, and I think that's the right decision. We support it.
8: So you believe there should be a new FIFA president?
7: Yeah, I do. And world football needs a strong FIFA making good, strong decisions. And I think this was a significant own goal.
5: More of us have been eating picky bits for dinner during the summer's heatwave. Data from World Panel shows shopping baskets in July contained more chilled picnic and finger food. And Madonna's the top contender at this year's MTV Video Music Awards. She has 11 nominations in categories including Artist and Song of the Year, Best Collaboration and Cinematography. That's the latest. I'm Charlie Maggs.
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9: Okay, so I was going to say something, but some of these top tens coming in sort of put me off at the beginning of my second hour. Hey-ho, never mind, I was going to say Piggy Bits. Yeah, that's a new aisle in Morrison's. Other supermarkets are available, right? We've got milk, bread, picky bits. It's time for a snack attack, I think. Yeah, you'll see what I did there.

pickles and lox and tandoori prawns and a box of chucks. Spaghetti with mussels, parma hams, and deep frozen waffles with syrup and jam. My willpower's gone, I'm down on my knees, praying to the god of cottage cheese. It's no good trying, I'll never beat it, cause if it moves, I'll eat it. 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

floor, curled up in a corner, can't take no more. 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My head is pounding, my heart is beating. Cows are mooing, sheep are bleating. I'm being haunted by all the meat I've eaten. And then a burglar alarm goes off in my head, and I wake up screaming, am I dead or alive? And the clock says 5. It's only 5 in the morning, I'm covered in sweat. Am I hungry? You bet. 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But they hunger sign on my appetite.

God Ain't Crazy from her album Ismism. Great album. Thanks for these top tens. I'm going to have to find a longer piece of intro music to play these this evening. But no doubt I'll come up with something.

Buggles, I Love You, Miss Robot. Do a whole host of top tens after the, well, in a couple of minutes, shall we say? I'll say a couple of minutes. How about that? Yeah. Stand by. Hi again to Big Red. Thanks for your contribution, Craig, also Tom. There are some brilliant ones this evening.

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It's top 10 time. I had to find a longer piece of music because I've got loads to do now, okay? We finished up the last bit. I've got the teal, I've got the secret from Tom, but we decided to go with I've got the khaki, I've got the secret. See, is that better, do you reckon? Anyway, got some more here. Otis Redding, Sitting on the Dock of the Beige. The Way It Is, Bruce Hornsby and the Orange. Annie Lennox and White. Yeah, White. Chris Rea Auburn. Rectangled Up in Blue, Bob Dylan. Dido and Sphere With Me. And one that came out of nowhere, here we go. Gibson Brothers, Cube. Hot Chocolate, You Hexy Thing. Real Octagon Kid, Deacon Blue. Take That, A Vermillion Love Songs, George Michael, I Want Your Hexagon.

We also have Magic Rhombus by The Who, various sources. Okay, Gunnar Abrahams, I'm Trapeziumed. Steeler's Wheel, Stuck in the Pyramidal with You. Grey of Light by Madonna. Most of these are from Big Red, Tom and Craig. Thanks, guys. Okay, that's page one. Hang on. In the Navy Blue, Village People, Crescent Scent in Excess, Diamond Another Day, Madonna, The Drugs Don't Work, The Silverve,

Hang on. Big parallelogram. That's it. Robert Plant. Take that again. Black for good. End people. Sight for sore ivory. Edison Lighthouse. Olive grows where my rosemary goes. And of course, John Lennon. Yoko Ono. Give trapezium a chance. Stephen Bishop, Pentagon and on. Heptagon to be square. Huey Lewis in the news. Two for the price of one there, says Tom. You're not wrong. I don't like lemon days. Lemon days, yeah. Boontime Rats. Total Eclipse of the Heart, Bonnie Tyler. R.I.P. Sphere You Come Again, Dolly Parton. And Scar Let It Be by the Beatles. No Crimson of Mine by Genesis. And we've got Visage, Fade to Grape. Azure It Was, Harry Styles. Sapphire Love by Steve Winwood. Sapphire Love, yeah. Triangle of the Tiger Survivor. Hot Chocolate, You Hexy Thing. T-Rex, Pentagram Sam. Zootons. Oh Valerie. And Big Red's favourite. And the last one for now. Oh no, there's a couple more, hang on. Pinball Wizard by The Blue. Polygon to the Movies. Everyone's Polygon to the Movies, Steely Dan. The Water Boys, Hole of Maroon. And Peach for the Stars by S Club 7. I know. And the last one for this bit, if we get a few more before the news, we'll slip them in. But Big Red says his personal favourite. Doobie Brothers. Oblong Train Running. Yeah, very good. Very good. 26 minutes past 8, you're listening to the Tim and the Wood Show on Fantasy Radio 97 FM. I'm here till 10. Ooh, and we're on DAB.

tumble down. And now there's people out with Polaroids all around town. And who knows, that Jesus on the church near your house may well be the original. Kiss it as you

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Arcade Fire and Wake Up. 8 minutes to nine. It's the Tim and Edward Show, 3 till 10. We've got a little mini epic coming up after the news. Stay tuned for that. Peter Gabriel now. That voice again. He says on Tuesday at 7.

Peter Gabriel, and that voice again from So. News is next.

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4: Sky News Centre at 9. A major trial is underway in California over claims Meta deliberately engineered its Facebook and Instagram platforms to be addictive to children. Four American states are seeking billions of US dollars from the tech giant, which insists it's committed to supporting young people. Mary Rhodey's 15-year-old son, Riley, killed himself after being targeted by a scammer on Facebook Messenger.
5: This criminal was allowed to find him, lure him, and trick him for years. I've watched lobbying win over legislation. It's still cheaper to buy off politicians than to build safety into these platforms.
4: A huge search operation is taking place for four people reported to be in trouble in the sea at Shoreham in West Sussex. The alarm was raised just before 3 o'clock this afternoon. The Coast Guard, RNLI, helicopters and ambulances were sent to the scene. Our reporter Barnaby Papadopoulos is there.
6: I was told that earlier today the sea was very, very choppy there, the sea bouncing on and off the harbour walls, and there were very strong winds. So it is easy to see how people, if they were in the water, might have got into difficulty, and the water would have been very cold as well.
4: People have been told to stay away from the area. An investigation is underway into the cause of a fatal helicopter crash in Greece, which killed a British couple and their pilot. It came down on the island of Sifnos last night. Andy Burnham's reiterated the UK's support for Ukraine after threats from Moscow. The Kremlin says there will be consequences for British-built drones being used by Kyiv for attacks deep inside Russia. The number of job vacancies has hit the lowest level in 5 years. The Office for National Statistics says there are 18,000 fewer roles available than in the same three-month period a year ago. And Rodri has completed his move from Manchester City to Barcelona in a deal worth more than £65 million. The Spain midfielder has signed a four-year deal at the Catalan club. That's the latest. I'm Charlie Max.
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Van Halen from their album Diver Down, Oh Pretty Woman. And the little intro bit at the beginning was called Intruder. There you are, 28 minutes past 9. We've got to squeeze a few more in before 10 o'clock. Only a few, mind.

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0: from the album Selling England by the Pound. It's Genesis, Firth of Fifth. Okay, one more tune to go. And then I'm going. But we'll have some Sabbath first, shall we? Why not? This is from Paranoid.
1: Iron Man.
0: I just said that. Last tune for this evening. Enjoy.

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It's been a blast, and I'll do it again for you next time. But until then, I'll see you next Tuesday. Bye bye bye bye bye.

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5: 97FM Fantasy Radio. Sky News Centre at 10. Three people have died after getting into difficulty in the sea at Shoreham in West Sussex. A fourth person, who was also pulled out of the water, is fighting for her life. A major search operation was put in place when the alarm was raised this afternoon. Chief Superintendent James Collis of Sussex Police has given this update.
6: Three people, a man, a woman and a teenage girl, were sadly confirmed deceased. A younger girl has been taken to hospital and is in critical condition. We can confirm all four people were from the same family.
5: Next of kin have been informed. Opening statements are underway in a trial which could cost Mark Zuckerberg more than $1 trillion. Four American states accuse Facebook and Instagram of deliberately making their sites addictive to children. Their parent company Meta denies this, insisting safeguards are in place. Investigations underway into what caused a private helicopter to crash on a Greek island, killing a British couple on honeymoon. The pilot also died when the aircraft came down shortly after takeoff last night. Andy Burnham has reiterated the UK's support for Ukraine after threats from Moscow. The Kremlin says there will be consequences for British-built drones being used by Kyiv for attacks deep inside Russia. Former advisor to Vladimir Putin, Sergei Markov, says it will backfire.
7: Believe me, after these some strikes, Russians only will support Vladimir Putin even more. And they will demand Vladimir Putin, please give them real heating, give them real response.
5: Around 100 firefighters are tackling a fire in southeast London. Crews were called to the blaze at a waste facility in Deptford just before 8 p.m. The cause is currently unknown. And Rodri has completed his move from Manchester City to Barcelona in a deal worth more than £65 million. The Spain midfielder has signed a four-year contract. That's the latest. I'm Charlie Maggs.
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0: It reached number 7 in the UK from 1969. 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
0: Now the original version, sung by Frankie Valli, from 1965, and the sun ain't gonna shine.

It was written by James Cobb and Ray Whiteley. Be Young, Be Foolish, Be Happy, The Gentle Touch. They released that in January 1968, but the Tams also released it and had a bigger hit, also from January 1968.

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2: All available information on President follows. He and Governor Connally of Texas have been hit in the car in which they were riding. We do not know how serious the situation is. We have no information. The Associated Press is coming out now with a bulletin to the effect that they believe the president was hit in the head. That just came in. Over.
1: President hit in the head. Over.
2: Wayside, this is Situation Room. I read from the AP bulletin, Kennedy apparently shot in head. He fell face down in back seat of his car. Blood was on his head. Mrs. Kennedy cried, oh no, and tried to hold up his head. Connally remained half-seated, slumped to the left. There was blood on his face and forehead.
1: This is Situation Room, relay following to Wayside. We have report quoting Mr. Kilduff in Dallas that the president is dead, that he died about 35 minutes ago. Do you have that? Over.
3: The president is dead, is that correct?
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0: lot of Shaking in My Heart by Smokey and the Miracles from 1966 on Motown Records, a great R&B song.
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0: This man will be our hero, for fate will make him indestructible. His name, Captain Scarlet.
1: Captain Scarlet!
2: Captain Scarlet and the Mysterons was a British science fiction television series created by Thunderbirds creators Jerry and Sylvia Anderson. It was the sixth Anderson series to be filmed in Super Marionation using marionettes. The voice of Captain Scarlet was Francis Matthews. And speaking on the radio one day, then Jerry Anderson rang. Francis Matthews.
3: Jerry Anderson telephoned me. Out of the blue, I'd been on an interview program with a man called Pete Murray, who used to do a thing called Open House. And on that, I had, I can't remember why I did, but I did a silly impersonation of Cary Grant. Because Pete used to know that I did it as a party piece. And he made me do it on this program. And Jerry must have heard it because he telephoned me and asked me to go in and see him. And he said, I heard you the other day and I love that. I like that voice you did. And we're doing this new series called Captain Scarlet and it sounds ideal to me.

0: First recorded by Jerry Lee Lewis, that was Kenny Rogers and the First Edition from 1967, and a psychedelic rock version. I've just dropped in to see what condition my condition was in.
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2: 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Lots of great music, up-to-date traffic reports, all the latest local, business and entertainment news. 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

0: should have easily been a top 10 hit for Bobby Rydell, 1964, and Make Me Forget.
1: He did not die from the condition that we treated him for, and it was really heartbreaking at autopsy to see how beautiful this heart looked. It was normal in size. The suture lines were all intact without any evidence of infection or clotting inside the heart. And it was really a great disappointment for us to see that he died of pneumonia and

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0: Another Neil Diamond hit. A little bit me, a little bit you. A number two hit for the Monkees from 1967.
1: Front office desires plane return Washington with no stop Dallas. Over.
2: We have fully shared the deep sense of shock which has swept over the nation today because of the grievous loss which all of us have suffered. Those of us who have had the high privilege of serving closely with President Kennedy will always cherish the gallantry and the wisdom and the grace with which he carried his awesome and lonely responsibilities. This is a great nation with great strength and much unfinished business. And one of our greatest Americans is now present. President Johnson needs and deserves our fullest support as he takes up these high responsibilities on behalf of all of us Americans.

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2: Hey chicks, Landon here, cause Elvis is here with an invite just for you.
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2: It's Elvis Presley in Tickle Me. Elvis as a singing, swinging wrangler on a dude ranch. Not just any dude ranch. This one's jam-packed with girls. Tall girls, slim girls, short girls, blonde girls, girls, girls. It's Elvis belting out nine great super sensational songs. Night Rider, I'm Yours, Dirty, Dirty Feeling, I Feel I've Known You Forever, It's a Long, Lonely Highway. Elvis Presley in Tickle Me. The funnest, wildest, wooliest, jivinest color flick ever to bounce across your movie screen. See Elvis Presley in Tickle Me in Panavision and Deluxe Color. And hear Elvis sing his songs on RCA Victor Records. Tickle Me from Allied.

0: But they could sing the phone book, couldn't they? Elvis Presley from Elvis in Memphis from 1969. Any day now.
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9: 97FM Fantasy Radio. From the Sky News Centre at 11. Three members of the same family have died after getting into trouble in the sea in West Sussex. The bodies of a man, woman and teenage girl were pulled from the water at Shoreham after a major search operation. A younger girl's in a critical condition in hospital. Chief Superintendent James Collis is from Sussex Police.
10: I know this incident will have had a profound effect on the community and inquiries are ongoing to understand the full details. At this point, we believe all four entered the water from the land for a swim and sadly got into difficulty.
9: A major trial's underway in California over claims Meta deliberately engineered its Facebook and Instagram platforms to be addictive to children. Four American states are seeking billions of US dollars from the tech giant. Mary Rohde's 15-year-old son Riley killed himself after being targeted by a scammer on Facebook Messenger.
11: This criminal was allowed to find him, lure him, and trick him for years. I've watched lobbying win over legislation. It's still cheaper to buy off politicians than to build safety into these platforms.
9: Around 100 firefighters are tackling a fire at a waste facility in Deptford in southeast London. National Rail has warned services into London Bridge from New Cross have been affected. An investigation's underway into what caused a private helicopter to crash on a Greek island, killing a British couple on honeymoon. The pilot also died when the aircraft came down shortly after takeoff. The number of job vacancies has hit the lowest level in 5 years. The Office for National Statistics says there are 18,000 fewer roles available than in the same three-month period a year ago. And ZZ Top musician Frank Beard has died at the age of 77. The band, which formed in Texas in 1969, shared an online tribute to their great friend and collaborator. Their upcoming shows have been cancelled. That's the latest from the Sky News Centre. I'm AJ Walsh.
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if you're starting to feel suitably chilled and relaxed. Well, I'm very, very pleased. It is a little bit like being massaged with music, isn't it? 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

0: Thursday's Early Late Show has moved into its summer season, and there are, as you would expect, a few changes. We've got a brand new competition called The Chain. In fact, can we change the theme, please? Just guess the link between the two songs I'll play you. That's The Chain. And Glovebox Classics features summer songs for the season. We'll also have the usual bits and pieces like the 80s Top 10, Al Weber's Chosen Song, The Devices Diary and the end of show Smoochie. So join me, Jonesy, every Thursday evening from 7 for Summer's Early Late Show, right here on 97FM Fantasy Radio.
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better than bringing you some of the best love songs ever. That's it for Tuesday's Love Train. I'll see you tomorrow from 11 o'clock on Fantasy Radio.

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4: Sky News Centre at midnight. A couple and their teenage daughter have died after getting into difficulty off the Sussex coast. Police confirmed emergency services responded to four people getting into trouble in the water in Shoreham yesterday afternoon. The force believe the family entered the water for a swim. A younger girl's in a critical condition in hospital. Our reporter Barnaby Papadopoulos was at the scene.
5: I did speak to somebody here who said that the water was choppy, that the winds were very strong on the beach. It could be that that had something to do with the incident. For now, an investigation will be ongoing. That will come out with some answers as to what exactly happened.
4: Their next of kin have been informed. Meta's facing a potential $1 trillion lawsuit in the US over allegations its sites are deliberately addictive to children. Founder Mark Zuckerberg is due to give evidence in a trial brought by four American states. Meta denies the accusation. Isabel Asher-Hamilton is the UK tech editor at Piccolo.
6: These attorneys general, they're really going for the throat. They could potentially go for hundreds of billions of dollars in damages, and they might want to try and force some proper, like, ground-up business changes at Meta in terms of what features it can offer to children.
4: People have been asked to keep their doors and windows closed in southeast London due to smoke. Crews are battling a fire at a waste facility in Deptford, with National Rail services into London Bridge affected. The chief executive of the Premier League has joined calls for FIFA president Gianni Infantino to quit. Richard Masters says the world football needs a new leader capable of uniting the game. Hilary Duff's among the latest to remember actress Hayden Panettiere, who died at the age of 36. The former Disney star described her as hardworking and effervescent, saying they bonded over finding fame at a young age. And Klarna's revealed its sales have jumped as more stores offer its buy now, pay later option. The financial firm's seen a 27% increase on last year in revenues. That's the latest. I'm AJ.

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5: From the Sky News Centre at 1. Three people have died after getting into difficulty at the sea in Shoreham in West Sussex. A fourth person who was also pulled from the water is fighting for her life. A major search operation was put in place when the alarm was raised yesterday. Chief